0: Yeah. All right. Paul Rogers. Be on the lookout for Paul Rogers coming to a town near you. And check out that new album. Thank you, everybody, for listening. And good night.
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2: Green Party leader Zach Polanski has apologised to the Metropolitan Police. It's over a post he shared on social media which criticised the way officers had arrested the suspect in the Golders Green attack. Earlier, that suspect, 45-year-old Essa Solomon, appeared in court charged with attempted murder. A 70-year-old woman's beginning a life sentence after being found guilty of killing her own sister. Nancy Paxton stabbed Jennifer Abbott 10 times during a frenzied attack and then made off with her diamond-encrusted Rolex watch. Devi Karan is from the CPS.
3: Paxton carried out a brutal and callous attack, taking Miss Abbott's life in the very place she should have felt safest, at the hands of someone she should have been able to trust.
2: Donald Trump's not sure a deal to end the war with Iran is forthcoming. The president says negotiations aren't going well. And large crowds have turned out to see King Charles at a ceremonial welcome in Bermuda. The king, who was not accompanied by Queen Camilla, is in the British territory after a four-day visit to the US. That's the latest from Radio News Hub. I'm David Hall.
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2: A rather cloudy morning for most, with outbreaks of rain or showers, possibly heavy and thundery. Eastern England will have warm spells of sunshine later. A high of 22 degrees Celsius.
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0: Hello, Jim Pemberton here, and it is my firmly held belief that the greatest music ever recorded was made between January 1st of 1970 and December 31st of 1979. 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

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Karma's on your scent like a bounty hunter. 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Sweet like justice, karma is a queen. Karma takes all my friends to the summit. Karma is the guy on the

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1: Green Party leader Zach Polanski has been forced to apologise to the Metropolitan Police after sharing a post criticising officers who arrested the Golders Green suspect. He's faced a growing backlash but insists he reposted the message in haste. Conservative leader Kemi Badenoch says she's outraged.
2: I couldn't believe that Zach Polanski had actually promoted that tweet. He should be ashamed of himself. If someone that Zach Polanski loved had just been stabbed, I don't think he'd be worried about how the police were disarming that person.
1: Meanwhile, the suspect, 45-year-old Essa Solomon, has appeared in court charged with three counts of attempted murder. A 70-year-old woman who killed her own sister before making off with her diamond-encrusted gold Rolex watch is beginning a life sentence. Nancy Paxton stabbed her sister Jennifer Abbott 10 times during a frenzied attack. Donald Trump's expressed his frustration at talks to try and end the war with Iran. And former One Direction star Zayn Malik has been forced to cancel some of his upcoming tour. That's the latest from Radio News Hub. I'm David Hall.
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1: A rather cloudy morning for most, with outbreaks of rain or showers, possibly heavy and thundery. Eastern England will have warm spells of sunshine later, a high of 22 degrees Celsius.
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2: I'm doing it. 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

0: Tiddlers, Mark Fielding here. Now, people always tell me that Wednesdays are the worst day of the week, but I say that's rubbish because from 7 o'clock I'm on the radio and that's generally a good thing. That's what I say anyway. It's a show which is packed with features like the jukebox from 7 o'clock. There's the full length at 8:30 and the ones after the ones at 9 o'clock. There's loads of other stuff going on. There's always some ranting and general mucking about going on as well. You can get involved in the show by sending me a tweet at MarkFOnAir if you like Twitter. If you don't, send me an email to mark@ultimateradio.co.uk and join me from 7 o'clock every Wednesday. We'll have a laugh, shall we?
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1: Green Party leader Zach Polanski has apologised to the Metropolitan Police. It's over a post he shared on social media which criticised the way officers had arrested the suspect in the Golders Green attack. Earlier, that suspect, 45-year-old Essa Solomon, appeared in court charged with attempted murder. A 70-year-old woman's beginning a life sentence after being found guilty of killing her own sister. Nancy Paxton stabbed Jennifer Abbott 10 times during a frenzied attack and then made off with her diamond-encrusted Rolex watch. Devi Karan is from the CPS.
2: Paxton carried out a brutal and callous attack, taking Miss Abbott's life in the very place she should have felt safest, at the hands of someone she should have been able to trust.
1: Donald Trump's not sure a deal to end the war with Iran is forthcoming. The president says negotiations aren't going well. And large crowds have turned out to see King Charles at a ceremonial welcome in Bermuda. The king, who was not accompanied by Queen Camilla, is in the British territory after a four-day visit to the US. That's the latest from Radio News Hub. I'm David Hall.
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1: A rather cloudy morning for most, with outbreaks of rain or showers, possibly heavy and thundery. Eastern England will have warm spells of sunshine later. A high of 22 degrees Celsius.
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1: A young person might come up to you. Actually, as I was pointing out last week, it's as likely to be a middle-aged person as a young person with Harry Styles might come up to you and go, "God, well, I do like the new Harry Styles single." I don't want you to be looking blank, going, I've never heard it. I want you to be able to offer an opinion.
0: There'll be new releases, including a featured album and the Do We Think They Should Have Bothered slot, plus a sprinkling of recent and older songs.
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1: Green Party leader Zach Polanski has been forced to apologise to the Metropolitan Police after sharing a post criticising officers who arrested the Golders Green suspect. He's faced a growing backlash but insists he reposted the message in haste. Conservative leader Kemi Badenoch says she's outraged.
2: I couldn't believe that Zach Polanski had actually promoted that tweet. He should be ashamed of himself. If someone that Zach Polanski loved had just been stabbed, I don't think he'd be worried about how the police were disarming that person.
1: Meanwhile, the suspect, 45-year-old Essa Solomon, has appeared in court charged with three counts of attempted murder. A 70-year-old woman who killed her own sister before making off with her diamond-encrusted gold Rolex watch is beginning a life sentence. Nancy Paxton stabbed her sister Jennifer Abbott 10 times during a frenzied attack. Donald Trump's expressed his frustration at talks to try and end the war with Iran. And former One Direction star Zayn Malik has been forced to cancel some of his upcoming tour. That's the latest from Radio News Hub. I'm David Hall.
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1: A rather cloudy morning for most, with outbreaks of rain or showers, possibly heavy and thundery. Eastern England will have warm spells of sunshine later. A high of 22 degrees Celsius.
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1: Green Party leader Zach Polanski has apologised to the Metropolitan Police. It's over a post he shared on social media which criticised the way officers had arrested the suspect in the Golders Green attack. Earlier, that suspect, 45-year-old Essa Solomon, appeared in court charged with attempted murder. A 70-year-old woman's beginning a life sentence after being found guilty of killing her own sister. Nancy Paxton stabbed Jennifer Abbott 10 times during a frenzied attack and then made off with her diamond-encrusted Rolex watch. Devi Karan is from the CPS.
2: Paxton carried out a brutal and callous attack, taking Miss Abbott's life in the very place she should have felt safest, at the hands of someone she should have been able to trust.
1: Donald Trump's not sure a deal to end the war with Iran is forthcoming. The president says negotiations aren't going well. And large crowds have turned out to see King Charles at a ceremonial welcome in Bermuda. The king, who was not accompanied by Queen Camilla, is in the British territory after a four-day visit to the US. That's the latest from Radio News Hub. I'm David Hall.
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1: A rather cloudy morning for most, with outbreaks of rain or showers, possibly heavy and thundery. Eastern England will have warm spells of sunshine later. A high of 22 degrees Celsius.
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1: The White House says hostilities with Iran have terminated even as US forces remain deployed in the region. President Donald Trump is arguing he does not need congressional approval, saying a ceasefire means the war powers deadline of May the 1st no longer applies. Comedian Peter Kay was taken off stage mid-performance and a Birmingham arena evacuated after a potential suspicious bag was reported. Police say a 19-year-old man is being detained after the incident at the Utilita Arena on Friday evening. The average house price increased by 3% annually in April, up from 2.2% annual growth in March. That's according to Nationwide. Their chief economist is Robert Gardner.
2: If you look at people's real earnings, they've made up all the ground that was lost during the cost of living crisis, so that's really good. Also, household debt compared to incomes at its lowest level for 20 years, and households in aggregate have quite a lot of savings, so hopefully they're well placed. So that's, I think, a big part of it.
1: And the King has been welcomed by crowds in Bermuda as he toured the island and its history. From Radio News Hub, I'm Ben Monsey.
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1: Rather cloudy for most, with outbreaks of rain or showers, possibly heavy and thundery, especially over Northern Ireland. Driest in eastern England, with warm spells of sunshine later, highs of 22 degrees.
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1: President Trump is facing questions over congressional authority after saying he can continue U.S. military action in Iran without approval from lawmakers. The White House claims hostilities have ended under a ceasefire, despite the May 1st war powers deadline passing. Keir Starmer has urged stronger action to tackle anti-Semitism after the Golders Green attack. He says demonstrators should call out extremist chants. He stopped short of supporting a ban on Gaza marches, but signaled tougher policing powers may be needed. According to a report by Nationwide Building Society, the average house price increased by 3% annually in April. Chief economist at Nationwide explains why it's still affordable for many.
2: What we've seen over the last couple of years is that affordability had been steadily improving, partly because people's incomes on average had been rising much more quickly than house prices. We also saw mortgage rates effectively coming down from the highs that we saw in 2023.
1: And the King is set to conclude his Bermuda visit by launching a project aimed at tackling space debris. From Radio News Hub, I'm Ben Monsey.
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1: Rather cloudy for most, with outbreaks of rain or showers, possibly heavy and thundery, especially over Northern Ireland. Driest in eastern England, with warm spells of sunshine later, highs of 22 degrees.
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Empyrean skies can't compete with those eyes. 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

0: 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It's your chance to stop, to relax, to press pause in your weekend. From 10 till 12, it's all about tunes and chat, so we'll catch up on what's been going on in the world, providing it's not too depressing. Then from 12 till 1, it's the weekly mull. It's that moment in the week when I pick a theme to ponder and we all mull it over together. So a bit of thoughtfulness, a bit of fun and some great music. That's the Sunday morning breather. If you want to get in touch, you can follow at Mull Weekly on Twitter, or you can contact me with your mull thoughts and your music requests by emailing theweeklymull@ultimateradio.co.uk. 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

Hey, very good morning. Welcome to Shows here on Ultimate Radio for this Saturday, the 2nd of May 2026. Coming up from 11 o'clock this morning, it is Holly, the auto DJ, playing the music through the morning and into the afternoon. From 4, Rachel and Jim will be here live from the US of A with Stateside Saturday. It's a Saturday night show with me, Ian, here from 7 live with all the usual features. Before Monique is here with the ultimate party, the best way to finish the day with some great lively music. But coming up in just a moment's time after the news at 8 o'clock, we're going random. We're going with the randomizer. 3 years, but what will that be? We'll find out after the news. A very good morning to you. This is Ultimate Radio.

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1: President Trump is facing questions over congressional authority after saying he can continue U.S. military action in Iran without approval from lawmakers. The White House claims hostilities have ended under a ceasefire, despite the May 1st war powers deadline passing. Keir Starmer has urged stronger action to tackle anti-Semitism after the Golders Green attack. He says demonstrators should call out extremist chants. He stopped short of supporting a ban on Gaza marches, but signaled tougher policing powers may be needed. According to a report by Nationwide Building Society, the average house price increased by 3% annually in April. Chief economist at Nationwide explains why it's still affordable for many.
2: What we've seen over the last couple of years is that affordability had been steadily improving, partly because people's incomes on average had been rising much more quickly than house prices. We also saw mortgage rates effectively coming down from the highs that we saw in 2023.
1: And the King is set to conclude his Bermuda visit by launching a project aimed at tackling space debris. From Radio News Hub, I'm Ben Monsey.
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1: Rather cloudy for most, with outbreaks of rain or showers, possibly heavy and thundery, especially over Northern Ireland. Driest in eastern England, with warm spells of sunshine later, highs of 22 degrees.

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1: A very good morning to you. Welcome along. It's time to get random on this Saturday. Live as well. Live. Could prove it. I don't know. So how are you doing? It is Ian with you on this bank holiday Saturday morning with you through till 11 o'clock. This is how it all works when I go live. I try to broadcast. I try to speak to start off with. I've got 3 hours with three different years, but I haven't got a clue what those years are going to be. Going to get the randomizer to pick it. Got randomizer number one up and running again. See if that will work this time and see where we go this morning. Once the year is known, feel free to get in touch to help pick the music, even just to say hi, or maybe share a memory from that particular year. You can get in touch by any of the following ways, if I can remember them. Email Ian at ultimateradio.co.uk. Send me a message via our WhatsApp chat group and community there. Morning to you. If you're there, you're lingering there, you're ready to go. Facebook.com/ultimateradiouk is our page, or any other means you know how to contact me. So you're ready to go. Let's get that year picked and then let's get that music selected. Only one year that I can't do this morning, and that was the chart show year last night. Right, let's go for it.
2: Good morning, Ian. Here's a number between 1965 and 1989. It's 1972.
3: The birds are go.
1: Oh, it loves 1972, I tell thee. It loves 1972. We've done that a few times before. We're going to do it again, though, this morning, because that's what it has selected. Here we go. First hour, 72. What would you like to hear? Let me know. And let's get picking.

0: think it's purposeful that it's picked 1972, knowing that I turned whatever year it was earlier this week. Oh no, another number on your name, that's what it is. But I was born in this year, so very proud of that as well. Yes, around this date too. Ha ha! Right, Johnny Cash is going to start us off this morning with a thing called love. That's what the world needs. Morning!
1: 6 foot 6, he stood on the ground.

A Thing Called Love. A Thing Called Love. On Saturday morning. How raucous. Morning all. It's Ian with the randomizer. First year this morning is 1972. And ironically, a song that was first out in 65 was a hit in this year for the Drifters.

Club, as mentioned, originally out in the 60s, but a hit for the Drifters in our first randomizer here today of 1972. Ian at ultimateradio.co.uk via WhatsApp or via facebook.com/ultimateradiouk are ways to get in touch, or ways to pick the music and share the memories from this year. The year that Paul Simon had his first solo album out, which was called Paul Simon. In fact, I'm talking absolute rubbish because he had Paul Simon's songbook in the 60s. But his second album, go on, taken from that.

Beck Steele-Laborro for Denise. Morning, Denise. Morning, Leander as well. Welcome, welcome, welcome. Hope that you're well. Also to Paul, loving 1972 as a year choice. I love it. It's brilliant. Well, included in the year's choices is this one from Middle of the Road.

lots of people say morning to. Morning, Pete. Hope you're well. And also, very good evening. And you know why I'm saying good evening. Diane and Graham, they're in Australia. Love it. Brilliant. Great to have your company. I hope you've had a great Saturday, by the way. Still got a lot of hours to come. Lots coming up here on Ultimate Radio. Pick a tune, share a memory from 1972.

Little Willie. I had a dog called Willis once. That was his song. He loved it. Well, what he knew of it anyway. World leaders back in 1972 included Edward Heath as UK Prime Minister, Richard Nixon as the US President. He faced election in this year, which he won, falsely. And Leonid Brezhnev was the Soviet Premier, the year that the Supremes were automatically sunshine. What's your choice? What's your memory from this year of 1972? Feel free to get involved. 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

25 minutes past 8 on this Saturday morning, live on Ultimate Radio through until 11 o'clock. With the first of the randomizer years. It's a bank holiday weekend also around these parts. I hope whatever you've got planned is good and weather-wise and looking mixed, but keep it Ultimate Radio. Here's Neil Diamond.

that again. From the album Moods, that is Neil Diamond and Song Sung Blue. Would you like to hear something from this year? Is there a particular song that's in your mind or a memory you'd like to share? Then let me know, ian@ultimateradio.co.uk, via WhatsApp or via facebook.com/ultimateradiouk. Here is Not Far Along Out of Marmalade. Sticky Situation. Aha! Junior Campbell, and this is Hallelujah Freedom.

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She gazed with love and beauty like a mother to a son, like living, dying, seeing, being all rolled into one.

was originally released in 1971, didn't get very far, but with their growing fame and I don't know if they got fortune, Lindisfarne re-released that, and that became a big hit. Lady Eleanor, brilliant, brilliant track. This Saturday morning, it's Ian with the Randomizer, 3 years. But not a clue what they are. Well, I know what this one is. It's 1972, of course. But what comes up in hours 2 and 3 is completely up to the randomizer that sat right next to me here. Very good morning. Welcome along. We're online. We're on your mobiles. We're on your smart speakers. We're at your back door. Delivering your milk. This is Ultimate Radio. This is Pipe and Lee Jackson, the Australian guitarist, featuring the vocals of Rod Stewart and In a Broken Dream.

Do you know I have a button on my studio here that tells me how many people are out there and listening wherever you are, and it's absolutely wonderful. Thank you for choosing to tune in so early on a Saturday morning if you're in the UK. Brilliant to have your company. Paul, I owe you an apology because I've just noted your requests at the end of one of your messages. So I've got them. I will at least get a couple of those in before 10 o'clock, including this one from Ringo. Back Off Boogaloo is having a dig at Paul here. Just a little. Paul McCartney, that is. Not you. It's Paul McCartney.

tune though. Ringo Starr. Great drum rhythm on this. Extravagant for Ringo, but he did it. Back off Boogaloo, and you can hear the drum pedal squeaking on there. Anyway, big in 1972 with T-Rex. Yeah! Massive fan of theirs, but I love this song, Children of the Revolution. It's the Randomizer with Ian.

0: Take Me Back Home. It's a request for Paul. Thank you for that. Brilliant. Soul Slade. Noddy. Extravagant, eh? Extrovert. Right, what about something from Australia?
1: Sit down.
0: Ah, here's New World.
1: Speak the truth when you tell me you care.
0: Bit of a sing-song for a Saturday morning. It's a bit lively, isn't it?

got this reach. We can reach it right around the world. There's New World and Sister Jane. A couple more from 1972. And then we'll get a chance to pick a brand new year, whether it be from the 60s, 70s or 80s. That is up to the randomizer. Here's Johnny Nash and...

0: 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As soon as it's known, feel free to pick the music, share a memory, or even if you're just joining us or you've been with us for a while, come on, say hi, ian@ultimateradio.co.uk, via our Facebook page as well, facebook.com/ultimateradiouk. That's where you can get the latest updates about the station as well. And WhatsApp, our chat group's up and running. We've got a community of three groups there as well, announcement list, catch-up group, chat group. If you'd like to be part of that, let us know too. Right, taking us to the news, what will it be? Just gone 9 o'clock. Here is the great Karen Carpenter with the Carpenters and Goodbye to Love.
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1: Keir Starmer has urged tougher action over controversial chants at Gaza demonstrations. John Collins has the details.
2: Keir Starmer has called for stronger action over chants that are used at some Gaza marches, including Globalise the Intifada, but he stopped short of backing a full ban on protests. Now, the Prime Minister said demonstrators should question their participation if such slogans are heard, and suggested he was in favour of further powers to help police demonstrations.
1: President Trump is facing questions over congressional authority after saying he can continue US military action in Iran without approval from lawmakers. The White House claims hostilities have ended under a ceasefire, despite the

0: the May 1st War Powers deadline passing. An investigation is underway after a performance by Peter Kay was halted and the audience evacuated over a suspected suspicious bag. Police have arrested a 19-year-old man. And the King is set to conclude his visit to Bermuda by launching a project aimed at tackling space debris. That's the latest from Radio News Hub. I'm Ben Monse.
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0: Rather cloudy for most, with outbreaks of rain or showers, possibly heavy and thundery, especially over Northern Ireland. Driest in eastern England, with warm spells of sunshine later, highs of 22 degrees.
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4: Here we go to hour two of the randomizer. The next news, by the way, is at 10 a.m, but it's just turned 9 o'clock here in the UK. 4 a.m. US Eastern. We're ready for the second hour, whatever it will bring. See, I haven't got a clue, really, until the year is picked anyway. Lovely to have your company this Saturday morning. It's on this bank holiday weekend, which weather-wise doesn't promise much, really. It's, you know, first part of the day is fine, but I think the rains are coming in. The rains are coming! And we can put up with it. We're used to it here. Hardy people. Right, once the year has been picked by the randomizer, feel free to get in touch if you'd like to help pick the music. I'd love you to do so. You can share a memory, maybe, if the year's applicable to you, or just say hi. Just let me know what you're doing at the weekend, and I might let you know what I'm doing. I'll be on the radio quite a bit, I know that. Ian at ultimateradio.co.uk on the email via a WhatsApp chat group. There is Paul and Pete at the moment. Join them and join the chat. And also via our Facebook page, facebook.com/ultimateradiouk. Let's get picking that year. We won't waste no more time at that. But what is it going to be? Pick away. Pick away.
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6: Here's a number between 1965 and 1989. It's 1965.
4: Come on, come on. Going right back in time. I know, even before you and me, to 1965. But it's random, that's the nature of it, that's what it picks. So let's go. 1965, that's your challenge. What can you come up with? Come on, come on.

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I've just taken me slippers and me socks off, so I've got the bare feet, so I can do this in, you know, a bit of sympathy with the artist, the first artist that we got from 1965, because she used to perform in bare feet on the stage, in concert, on TV. Who am I talking about? 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This is 1965.

0: Dandy Shaw, Long Live Love. It is 1965, our second year this morning on the Randomizer.
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0: Live as well, live as well. Come on, turn up the volume. Show that you're awake, you're alive. Here's the Seekers. A world

0: Come on, Diane, you know you're singing. Yeah, can hear you singing. World of Our Own, The Seekers, 1965. Right, you ready for one of these?
1: May I take your order?
2: Here's an ultimate instant request.

Morning, Gemma. I'll answer your question. But thank you. Messages coming in from 1965. The Beach Boys and Help Me Rhonda, 1965, with this one, with the Everly Brothers, The Price of Love. I just can play the music. I sit back and I'll have a brew, I'll have a bucket of tea. It's a way to go.

I'm laughing at the messages. Brilliant. In response to you, Gemma, yes, yes, yes, your song is definitely there. I'll do that towards the end of the hour. 1965 with Sonny and Cher.

I Got You Babe, Sonny and Cher, 1965 is our randomizer. Yeah, pick a tune, share a memory. If you're that old, no, I don't think any of you are, really. Ian at ultimateradio.co.uk. World leaders in this year included Harold Wilson as UK Prime Minister and Lyndon B. Johnson as US President. There's nothing in and the Honeycomb.

gets us. A real spread of shows, that's what I'm trying to say here on Ultimate Radio of the Weekend. We're letting you know what's happening before 11 o'clock. That was the Honeycombs, That's the Way. These are the Dave Clark Five.

Dave Clark, five catches if you can. Saturday morning. Wow, wow, wow. It's pretty calm out there at the moment. But be out there just a little bit later on. Playing music right across the year. This was a hit in January for Manfred Mann.

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1: We've got a golden mashup between 9 and 10. We have got another cryptic challenge for you. And the record of the week, of course, how can we forget that? That'll be coming up around 8:15. And we're on the letter K's today for our three lively tunes.
0: Everyone's always welcome to Mandy's for Breakfast.
1: 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She is not coming in. I repeat, not coming in.
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Bert Bacharach, who wrote it, Trains and Boats and Planes. He was in the charts at the same time as Billy J. Kramer, who had a version of the song. It's quite a common practice in those days, where the mainly the version would come out from America, then it would be copied and covered by a UK artist. Good morning, it's Ian with the gold. Well, it's not the golden years. I'm wrong. It's the randomizer. I knew I'd say that before 11 o'clock, but there we go. 1965 is our second year. We've done 1972 already. We've got another year to come in the next hour. Here are the Fortunes. You've got your troubles, I got mine.

0: room for your requests in this hour. If you've got a tune in mind you'd like to hear, Ian at ultimateradio.co.uk via WhatsApp and via facebook.com/ultimateradiouk. Yes, I agree, Chris Andrews.
1: I'm her yesterday, man.
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0: turned 20 minutes before 10 o'clock already. Time flies. Chris Andrews, Yesterday Man, and I think it's just about time we had another one of these.
1: May I take your order?
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The Rolling Stones and Get Off My Cloud. And my music has just failed on me trying to get the next one to play. So just bear with me. I see if I can try and get something to work here. Right, bear with me. We're going to have a little bit of quiet just for the time being. Just bear with us.

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There you go, that is the Rolling Stones. Here are the McCoys and Hang On Sloopy. I keep crashing the vocals. We're all friends, we can deal with it, can't we?

Sloopy. Hang on, hang on. Just gone 10 minutes before 10 on this Saturday morning. We've got to pause. It's all been go, hasn't it? Really? Got a brew as well, so really, really happy. No room to put the feet up, though. Couldn't tidy this desk up. No, no, no. Couldn't do that. Organised disorder. That's what this studio is. Sorry for the music blip just a bit before I had to re-enter the programme. It was just a bit... Yeah, it wasn't playing. Wasn't playing game. Sometimes it doesn't. You should hear the language behind it all. Ooh. You wouldn't invite us around for a cup of tea. Just looking ahead later today for the Saturday night show from 7. It is all about the music from the 60s, 70s and 80s. The letter F. It's the alphabet zone. It's the first Saturday of the month, so after 8 o'clock, you could pick an artist beginning with the letter F. We've done the Fortunes this morning. Could pick them again. The Foremost, Four Tops, Four Seasons. You could go with... Who else could you go with? Oh, it's gone right out of my head at the moment. You know, anyway, it's yeah, I'll get that. I've got them lined up this evening. Yes. For this evening, Flintlock. Now, there's an artist. There's a band from the 70s. You never really hear on the radio. There's probably a reason why. Frankie Goes to Hollywood. There's another one. The race to the centre of the decades continues. I've got a very, very easy Saturday connection for you this evening. Because it's a bank holiday weekend, you don't need to think that much, really. And memory theme, not one at the moment. I will come up with something. Unless you can come up with something before then, let me know and we could talk about it between 7 and 10. A football cheesy tune and maybe one or two other surprises along the way. That's between 7 and 10 this evening. Tomorrow afternoon from 3, straight up the 70s. We've got an album from Dan Fogelberg from 1977 called Neverlands. Argent, great band from the early 70s. They're the evolutionary artist of the decade. We've got number threes coming in from 1971, 73, 75 from the UK and US charts. The birthday diary will be open and your requests very much welcome. That's straight up the 70s tomorrow between 3 and 6. There are a few changes to the schedule here on the station this weekend. I'll tell you more about in the next hour of the randomizer. So far we've been in 1972. This is 1965. But we're going to have a brand new year coming up after the news at 10. Right, back to the music of 1965. Here are the Toys and a Lover's Concerto. Online, on your mobiles and on your smart speakers, this is Ultimate Radio. Very good morning to you.

0: It would have been our 10th birthday year over the last 12 months, but it was. We had a celebration at the start of it, covering all the last 10 years. Now, I wonder what's going to happen over the next. Well, you can never tempt fate, can you? But yes, Ultimate Radio is 11 years old today. Brand new Randomizer year coming up after the news at 10 o'clock. But one more song to come and a request for a Gemma. I don't want to do yourself, you know, don't want you to be doing yourself a mischief, Gemma. Not at all. You've asked for this one from the Seekers, and the carnival is over. Very good morning. This is Ultimate Radio.
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1: The Prime Minister says protesters have a responsibility to call out hateful chants at pro-Palestine marches. Our reporter John Collins has more.
2: Sir Keir Starmer says people attending Gaza protests must challenge chants such as "Globalise the Intifada," following concerns over rising levels of anti-Semitism after the Golders Green stabbing. The Prime Minister says he supports the right to protest, but believes tougher action may be needed against certain phrases.
1: The White House says hostilities with Iran have terminated, even as US forces remain deployed in the region. President Donald Trump is arguing he does not need congressional approval, saying a ceasefire means the war powers deadline of May the 1st no longer applies. Comedian Peter Kay was taken off stage mid-performance and a Birmingham arena evacuated after a potential suspicious bag was reported. Police say a 19-year-old man has been detained. And the King is set to conclude his visit to Bermuda by launching the UK Space Agency's Project Nova, aimed at tackling space debris. That's the latest from Radio News Hub. I'm Ben Monsey.
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2: Cloudy for most, with some outbreak of rain or showers, possibly heavy and thundery, especially over Northern Ireland. Eastern areas will be dry with warm spells of sunshine, highs of 22 degrees.

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2: 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The morning's flying by. It is, because it's just turned 10 o'clock here in the UK. That's 5 a.m. US Eastern. Welcome to the third hour of a randomizer triple special live here on Ultimate Radio. So far, we've been in the 70s, we've been in the 60s. Do we go into the 80s, or do we stay in the 60s, or do we go back to the 70s? The randomizer will pick in a few moments' time. But once the year is known, then feel free to help me shape the music, pick the music, shape the playlist, I should say, by getting in touch, ian@ultimateradio.co.uk, via facebook.com/ultimateradiouk, or WhatsApp. So many choices. So whatever you're doing this morning, whether you're just having a nice lay-in, you're sort of halfway up and down, and you're really busy, and you just haven't stopped, it's great to have your company. Thanks for choosing Ultimate Radio. Right, I'll offer me a waffle. I'll pick the year, shall we? Yeah, I think that's a good thing to do. Let's go, Fritz!
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4: Here's a number between 1965 and 1989. It's 1974.
2: Right, okay, we're not doing 80s this morning. We are doing 270s and 160s. It's all, you know, that's the nature of the randomizer. Flipping heck, I was hoping for an 80s year as well. Ah, well, I could have turned it, but, you know, I could have said, right, we'll do an 80s, but I just wanted it to be free-spirited, hippie-like.

okay, I'll make it up to you. Let's make this a lively one through this hour. There may be a few quiet ones as well. Your memory's welcome. I was 2 years old, so I can't give you a memory. No, no, I plead innocence. Hands up in the air. But you may be able to, he says, saying, or digging himself out of a hole. And pick some music too. Lots to choose from this year of 74. Let's start with the sweet and a bit of the 16s. Alrighty, online, on your mobiles and on your smart speakers. And in your bedrooms, in your kitchens, in your loos. Like a fine sift spray.

Saturday, it's the weekend. Bank holidays in certain places as well. No matter what they say. Public holiday to translate. Bobby and Billy, maybe you'll make it. All together now.

too soon, peaking too soon. Definitely, I'll be blooming tired this evening. This is the Ultimate Radio, the randomizer for a Saturday morning, going a little crazy in 1974. Yeah, peaking too early in this hour as well, because I'm asking you to sing along to the suite. And now, get on your feet, raise those hands in the air, wiggle your bum sillily, like I am right now. Sillily, that's not a word. Crazy like. I wiggle my bum, I'll knock things over. Ready, come on. There's a bit of Leicester's finest. Not talking about cheese, talking about music. Get in touch, what would you like to hear from 1974?

0: 1974. I'm not even going to go. The world leader situation was a bit difficult in this year. Just let the music play. Come on. And all I can say at this time of year, Harold Wilson was the UK Prime Minister. Richard Nixon was nearing his end as US President. Hey, y'all wanna go? And Susie Quattro was giving it large on record. From the album Quattro, this is Devilgate Drive. Hey, do not do yourself a mischief on my account. I know I'm encouraging you to, you know, let go a little bit, but...
1: A one, a two, a one, two, three!
0: Nice. Crazy.

0: seeing as we're all lively like, I'm going to do something now that I do when I'm covering the breakfast show for Mandy, and I will be doing that this Tuesday, by the way. I've got to get you all up and about and waking up and all of that. So if you're still having a lay-in, go on, you can go back to bed afterwards. If you're out and about and doing things, stop. Go on, stop. You know, we want the attention of the world, don't we? Right, get yourself to a window, get yourself to a door, get yourself to where you can be heard loud and proud, because the day is ahead. It's all there in front of you. It's the weekend. It's a bank holiday weekend. There's plenty to be happy, cheerful and glad about. Take a big deep breath in and out and go shout!
1: Power to the people!
0: I needed to do that, needed to get that out of the system. Peaking too early, I tell thee. Denise, thanks for your request. If you'd like a request from 1974, just sing like this. Now get in touch, ian@ultimateradio.co.uk. 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Celebrating 11 years of broadcasting. Yes, 2 years off being a teenager. That's when we get spots and attitude, by the way.

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1: Here's an ultimate.
2: Right, Gemma, stand by your bed. And also, Mr. Paul Roberts, good morning to you.
3: News reporter with all the news that is news.
0: Yuggity.
3: On the scene at the supermarket, there seems to have been some disturbance here. Pardon me, sir, did you see what happened?
4: Yeah, I did. I was standing over by the tomatoes, and here he come, running through the pole beans, through the fruits and vegetables, naked as a jaybird. And I hollered over to Ethel, I said, "Don't look, Ethel!" And it's too late. She'd already been incensed.

0: and we're here at the gas station. Pardon me, sir, did you see what happened?
1: Yeah, they. I was just in here getting my tires checked, and he just appeared out of the traffic. Just come streaking around the grease right there. Didn't have nothing on but a smile. I looked in there, and Ethel was getting her cold drink. I hollered, "Don't look, Ethel!" And it's too late. She'd already been mooned. Flashed her right there in front of the shop, so.
2: He ain't rude.
1: Boogity, boogity.
2: He ain't

0: Once again, your Action News reporter in the booth at the gym covering the disturbance at the basketball playoff. Pardon me, sir. Did you see what happened?
1: Yeah, deep. Hey, Tom, I was just going down there to get Ethel a snow cone. Here he come, right out of the cheap seats. Dribbling. Right down the middle of the court. Didn't have on nothing but his PX. Made a hook shot and got out through the concession stand. I hollered up at Ethel. I said, "Don't look, Ethel!" It was too late. She'd already got a free shot. Grandstand. Right there in front of the home team.
2: What is it calling the street?
0: Here it comes again. Who's that with it?
3: Same old
0: Ethel. Is that you, Ethel?
3: He's just as proud as you.

City Rollers. 1974 is the year. Well, what was happening in this year? Anything really exciting can you tell me about? Not having been there, well, only just being there. Ian at ultimateradio.co.uk to get your memories in before 11 o'clock. It's a brand new day. It's Saturday, the 2nd of May, 2026. And a very good morning to you. Here are the

0: Hello, Jim Pemberton here, and it is my firmly held belief that the greatest music ever recorded was made between January 1st of 1970 and December 31st of 1979. And if you share that belief, then I want you to tune into my radio show, Give Me Back My 70s, every Monday from 4 until 7 p.m. UK time, right here on Ultimate Radio. 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

0: 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This is Ultimate Radio. That is the 3 Degrees, number one in 1974. With When Will I See You Again? That's a big question. A big, big question indeed. I don't think I can answer. This, as I said, is Ultimate Radio. This is another request for Denise. Gary Shearston, I Get a Kick Out of You.
1: I get no kick from champagne.
0: The answer is, keep your feet to yourself then.

Gary Shearston. I get a kick out of you. Sue them, sue them, tell them, sue them, sue them. On your telly this year, kids' TV was classic, really. You had things like Jack and Ori, Play School, and of course you had the Wombles. Oh, who used to collect the cuddly Wombles? I had a Madame Choulet. God knows why.

It is. Oh, you can't go that low. Remember the Wombles of Wimbledon? The Wimbles of Wombledon. Let you know what's happening on Ultimate Radio over the next 24 hours very soon. Thank you so much for your company this morning. I've just had loads of fun. You know, just let the hair down. So that's where it's gone, I tell thee. Paul, Mr. Banks, now. Bit of Mungo Jerry, eh? Long-legged woman dressed in black. You got to do the leg movements to this. You're up in the air. Can.

There's enough excitement for one day. Oh, we're visiting Eurovision next. I tell you, you know, cheese, it may be awful songs, but something you can at least sing along to and not tell anybody about, can't you? Well, there you go. It's all about having fun. Right, looking ahead for the rest of the day, in fact, the rest of the weekend here on Ultimate Radio. A few alterations taking place, but got them all covered right now. From 11 o'clock, it would be classic rock, but it's not. It's Holly, the auto DJ, playing the music through the rest of the morning. Through lunchtime, to be posh. And then through the early part of the afternoon, or most of the afternoon, till 4 o'clock when Rachel and Jim are here with Stateside Saturday. 3 hours of great music, chat, laughter, giggling, giggling, giggling, and more giggling. That's it. Saturday night show this evening with me. We've got the letter F. Your alphabet zone request, very much welcome. I might have an F-related memory theme. Gemma O'Connor, behave yourself before you even start. We have got a race to the centre of the decades. We have got a Saturday connection, which is easier than anything. We've also got a cheesy football song and much more. Anything we can get in there between 7 and 10. It's bank holiday. Come on, let's have a bit of a party, shall we? From 10 o'clock, talking about parties, there's only one big party on Ultimate Radio. That's the Ultimate Party with Monique right the way through till midnight. Then through the night, it's Holly, the auto DJ. Through the night, through the morning, into the early afternoon as well, as there's no Sunday breather or Sunday dinner with Mark tomorrow. So it's Holly all the way through till 3 o'clock. I'm back tomorrow afternoon. Oh, very nervous indeed. There's a football match on as well, so be kind with me, please. Be very, very kind with me. We have got 1971, 73, 75 with the threes. We have got Argent as the evolutionary artist. Neverlands from Dan Fogelberg, the featured album. Birthdays, requests, all of that. 6 o'clock, the wonderful Denise Stavsky with Access All Areas Folk Show from 8. And then the Soul Shag here are from 10, finishing off the weekend, well, the main part of it anyway, here on Ultimate Radio. Woof, we got through there eventually, didn't we? Go on, Olivia, sing it loud, sing it proud. And if you're feeling a bit mad, just get up, walking up and down, march up and down. Don't pull any pipes out now.

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Once you've liked the page, you can share it to all your contacts so they can share it and share it on so we can spread the word far and wide that we're absolutely bonkers. I am for playing this, but oh, come on.

There you go. That is Malcolm McNeil and I See a Star. They didn't win it. They said they were going to win it. They didn't win it in 1974. That was ABBA. Got some ABBA to finish the show with. But thank you again, each and every one of you, for joining me for however long you could this morning. I'll be back this evening from 7, tomorrow afternoon from 3. But if I can't catch you then, have a wonderful weekend. I am sitting in for Mandy on Breakfast on Tuesday morning from 7 a.m. Holly the Auto DJ plays the music next. But I'm going to leave you not with Waterloo, but something from the Waterloo album. This is ABBA, gonna sing you my love song. Take care. Bye for now.

0: Sir Keir Starmer has urged tougher action over controversial chants at Gaza demonstrations. John Collins has the details.
1: Sir Keir Starmer has called for stronger action over chants that are used at some Gaza marches, including "Globalise the Intifada," but he stopped short of backing a full ban on protests. Now, the Prime Minister said demonstrators should question their participation if such slogans are heard, and suggested he was in favour of further powers to help police demonstrations.
0: President Trump is facing questions over congressional authority after saying he can continue US military action in Iran without approval from lawmakers. The White House claims hostilities have ended under a ceasefire, despite the May 1st war powers deadline passing. An investigation is underway after a performance by Peter Kay in Birmingham was halted and the audience evacuated over a suspected suspicious bag. Police have arrested a 19-year-old man. And a humpback whale, which has been stranded in shallow waters near Germany since March, has now been released, according to witnesses. From Radio News Hub, I'm Ben Monsey.
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0: Cloudy for most, with some outbreak of rain or showers, possibly heavy and thundery, especially over Northern Ireland. Eastern areas will be dry with warm spells of sunshine, highs of 22 degrees.
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0: Oh, heck. 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
1: The Prime Minister, Keir Starmer, says protesters have a responsibility to challenge hateful chants at Gaza marches following the Golders Green stabbing. He warned of a growing threat to British Jews and called for tougher action on certain language, while stressing he still strongly supports the right to peaceful protest and free speech. Donald Trump has told Congress the conflict with Iran has effectively ended, despite an ongoing standoff in the region. John Collins has more.
2: The president says he doesn't need approval from Congress, arguing that the ceasefire means the war powers deadline has effectively been paused. Critics, though, say the 60-day limit has been bypassed. Meanwhile, the US is warning international shipping companies that they could face sanctions if they pay Iran for safe passage through the Strait of Hormuz.
1: Four-time Paralympic gold medalist and former Formula One driver Alex Zanardi has died at the age of 59. And comedians James Acaster, Joe Lycett and Ramesh Ranganathan are among the celebrities joining the second series of Celebrity Traitors. From Radio News Hub, I'm Ben Monse.
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1: Cloudy for most, with some outbreak of rain or showers, possibly heavy and thundery, especially over Northern Ireland. Eastern areas will be dry with warm spells of sunshine, highs of 22 degrees.
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0: 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Yeah, right. Hi, this is Jim Pemberton, and I'd like to invite you to enjoy some decidedly uneasy listening music every Friday night at 10 o'clock UK time, right after Mark Fielding does the chart show. It's the Friday Night Free Ride, and it's 3 hours of the kind of music that I would play for you if you were attending a party at my house. Well, at least until the police came and shut it down. We're going to blow off the work week and have some fun with a bunch of good old rock and roll, some fun pop stuff, some old soul and funk records from the 70s and 80s, a little bit of disco sometimes, and we might even sneak in the odd country record here and there. It's going to be a great time every week, and your requests will certainly be welcome. 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
1: Keir Starmer has urged stronger action to tackle anti-Semitism after the Golders Green attack. He stopped short of supporting a ban on Gaza marches, but signalled tougher policing powers may be needed, as concerns grow about rising hate incidents and the safety of Jewish communities across the UK. US President Donald Trump has told Congress the war in Iran has ended, despite ongoing tensions in the region. John Collins has the details.
2: Well, Donald Trump insists that congressional approval isn't required here, claiming the ceasefire means the war powers' May the 1st deadline no longer applies. At the same time, the US has warned global shipping firms that they risk sanctions if they make payments to Iran to pass through the Strait of Hormuz.
1: Israeli airstrikes on southern Lebanon have killed at least 7 people and wounded others as hostilities continue between Israel and Hezbollah despite a ceasefire. And King Charles will end his Bermuda visit by unveiling a UK space agency project to track space debris across Earth's orbit. From Radio News Hub, I'm Ben Monsey.
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1: Cloudy for most, with some outbreak of rain or showers, possibly heavy and thundery, especially over Northern Ireland. Eastern areas will be dry with warm spells of sunshine, highs of 22 degrees.
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1: The Prime Minister, Keir Starmer, says protesters have a responsibility to challenge hateful chants at Gaza marches following the Golders Green stabbing. He warned of a growing threat to British Jews and called for tougher action on certain language, while stressing he still strongly supports the right to peaceful protest and free speech. Donald Trump has told Congress the conflict with Iran has effectively ended, despite an ongoing standoff in the region. John Collins has more.
2: The president says he doesn't need approval from Congress, arguing that the ceasefire means the war powers dead. Line has effectively been paused. Critics, though, say the 60-day limit has been bypassed. Meanwhile, the US is warning international shipping companies that they could face sanctions if they pay Iran for safe passage through the Strait of Hormuz.
1: Four-time Paralympic gold medalist and former Formula One driver Alex Zanardi has died at the age of 59. And comedians James Acaster, Joe Lycett and Ramesh Ranganathan are among the celebrities joining the second series of Celebrity Traitors. From Radio News Hub, I'm Ben Monse.
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1: Cloudy for most, with some outbreak of rain or showers, possibly heavy and thundery, especially over Northern Ireland. Eastern areas will be dry with warm spells of sunshine, highs of 22 degrees.
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1: Keir Starmer has urged stronger action to tackle anti-Semitism after the Golders Green attack. He stopped short of supporting a ban on Gaza marches, but signalled tougher policing powers may be needed, as concerns grow about rising hate incidents and the safety of Jewish communities across the UK. US President Donald Trump has told Congress the war in Iran has ended, despite ongoing tensions in the region. John Collins has the details.
2: Well, Donald Trump insists that congressional approval isn't required here, claiming the ceasefire means the war powers' May the 1st deadline no longer applies. At the same time, the US has warned global shipping firms that they risk sanctions if they make payments to Iran to pass through the Strait of Hormuz.
1: Israeli airstrikes on southern Lebanon have killed at least 7 people and wounded others as hostilities continue between Israel and Hezbollah despite a ceasefire. And King Charles will end his Bermuda visit by unveiling a UK space agency project to track space debris across Earth's orbit. From Radio News Hub, I'm Ben Monse.
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1: Cloudy for most, with some outbreak of rain or showers, possibly heavy and thundery, especially over Northern Ireland. Eastern areas will be dry with warm spells of sunshine, highs of 22 degrees.
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0: to Liz, Mark Fielding here. Now, people always tell me that Wednesdays are the worst day of the week, but I say that's rubbish, because from 7 o'clock I'm on the radio, and that's generally a good thing. That's what I say anyway. It's a show which is packed with features like the jukebox from 7 o'clock. There's the full length at 8:30 and the ones after the ones at 9 o'clock. There's loads of other stuff going on. There's always some ranting and general mucking about going on as well. You can get involved in the show by sending me a tweet at MarkFOnAir if you like Twitter. 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We'll have a laugh, shall we?
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1: The Prime Minister has urged tougher action over controversial chants at Gaza demonstrations. Ben Monsey has the details.
2: Sir Keir Starmer has called for stronger action over chants used at some Gaza marches, including Globalise the Intifada, but stopped short of backing a full ban on protests. The UK threat terror level has been raised to severe following the Golders Green attack on Wednesday, in which two Jewish men were stabbed. He said demonstrators should question their participation if such slogans are heard, and suggested he was in favour of further powers to help police demonstrations.
1: Extra police are being sent to Southend after two teenagers suffered knife wounds during a brawl involving 30 young people. Essex police say they were called to the Seaside's High Street last night. A 15-year-old boy has been arrested on suspicion of causing grievous bodily harm and remains in custody. And Ipswich have been promoted back to the Premier League. The Blues beat QPR 3-0 at Portman Road. That's the latest from Radio News Hub. I'm Lucy Gormanley.
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1: Cloudy for most with outbreaks of rain, possibly heavy and thundery. Driest in eastern England with warm spells of sunshine, a low of 9 degrees Celsius.

0: 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Happy Saturday. Happy weekend. It is the Stateside Saturday program coming to you from the United States of America. I am Jim Pemberton with a special guest host this week filling in for Rachel Schroeder. We have Rachel Schroeder.
1: Hey.
0: Look at that.
1: Happy weekend.
0: Here she is.
1: It's been forever since I've been here.
0: It has.
1: Really isn't, but it seems like it.
0: Yeah, it's been a bit. It's been a little bit.
1: Yeah.
0: You know?
1: Yeah.
0: But
1: I've had a birthday since then.
0: You have? Yes.
1: I've been away for a couple weekends.
0: Right, right.
1: I get a weekend at home to do the mountains of laundry that I have.
0: That's an important thing, yes.
1: Yeah, yeah. It's a good weekend. I'm hurting, but I don't even care because I'm actually just getting to chill and listen to music. I slept wrong last night.
0: Yeah.
1: And right by my shoulder blade hurts for some reason.
0: Ooh,
1: so
0: not good.
1: Sitting with some heat.
0: Yeah.
1: And jamming to some music. And,
0: right.
1: Having a good weekend.
0: Very good. Speaking of laundry, was poking around on YouTube the other day, and it was a video of how, certain influencers, I cringe that, an influencer is a thing, but, that ship has sailed, and it is. So how certain influencers would do something to get themselves in trouble, and one particular woman who completely, messed up her influencer career because she was in a hotel and she was showing this wonderful trick as far as doing laundry was concerned.
1: Okay.
0: What she would do is she would take her underwear and she would put them in the hotel room coffee machine and blast it with water. Isn't that nasty?
1: Oh. Yuck.
0: I know, right?
1: Ooh.
0: It's like, okay, hotel rooms do have, sinks, if you were just going to do it that way. I mean, if you were too lazy to go down to the laundromat or whatever, you could at least do it in the daggone sink, right?
1: Ooh, glad I didn't get the coffee maker to work in my last hotel to work. Ooh.
0: Maybe that's why. I really hope
1: nasty.
0: A lot of people don't do that because that's just not okay.
1: Bring in my own coffee maker from now on.
0: Right, yes.
1: Ooh, that is gross.
0: I know, isn't it?
1: Go wash your laundry in the sink, lady.
0: Yes, exactly. Exactly. So whether you are doing laundry or something quite a bit more fun and hopefully sanitary wherever you are, we're glad you have tuned in.
1: Oh, my gosh. That is awful.
0: I know. That's foul.
1: Never using a hotel coffee maker again.
0: Right.
1: Ever.
0: Unless you can make the water really, really, really super duper hot, right?
1: Still no.
0: Yeah. Well, if you would like to get in touch with us, there's a couple of ways you can do that.
1: We have email now!
0: Well, you do. I haven't done it yet.
1: Slacker. You promised you would do it before the next show.
0: I tried to do it and it didn't work, but now you told
1: me
0: how I have to do it, so now I know. Okay.
1: Oh.
0: Okay.
1: Yeah,
0: so
1: I just re-put in all the server settings.
0: Yeah.
1: Thank God I still had the document because I would not have known what they were otherwise.
0: Yeah, and I still do too, so I can do that now that I know. But
1: so anyway, you can reach us by email. You can reach me anyway.
0: Yeah.
1: And catch us on the WhatsApp.
0: Why don't you give them the address?
1: What is it? Rachel and Jim at ultimateradio.co.uk.
0: How funny would that be if you actually fixed the email and then couldn't remember what the address was? Yeah. So
1: that's I have to give out my other email addresses so much that this doesn't roll off the tongue. It's like the same thing when I have to, you go to the doctor's office much, I have to think about mine.
0: Well, it's almost like sometimes when somebody asks you for your phone number and you have to stop and think for a minute.
1: Yeah.
0: Well, because you don't call yourself, right?
1: Yeah,
0: So you don't really think about your own phone number that much.
1: Or you'll be calling somebody in a rare case where you're actually dialing the numbers and you mix numbers up and you're like, where did that come from?
0: Right?
1: Yeah.
0: Or you accidentally dial the wrong number, and the person that you dialed is actually someone you know. I actually, that happened to me once, where I don't know, like, I don't remember who I was attempting to call, but I dialed completely the wrong number, and it turned out it was Peyton, someone that we used to work with.
1: Oh, my goodness.
0: Yeah, and I didn't even have, like, I didn't even know what her phone number was.
1: Seriously?
0: Yeah, I didn't have it on my phone or anything, and that just happened to be the wrong number I dialed.
1: Oh, I've never had that happen.
0: Yeah, that was so weird. Like, wait a minute.
1: Wow. I was going to call somebody once, and I think I dialed your number, but
0: right.
1: I don't think I've ever just randomly dialed a number and had it been somebody I know.
0: Yeah, that did happen to me that one time, which was really kind of freaky, actually.
1: Hey, what's

0: doing?
1: Right.
0: Didn't really mean to call you, but since I did.
1: Now, did you, have you ever, I never got this, but like, has anyone ever like called you and gotten you as the wrong number and you just kind of went with the conversation?
0: I think so. We knew that it was a wrong number. He knew that it was a wrong number, but I don't know. I think we just talked because, you know, we were like, sorry, wrong number.
1: Right.
0: I'm not Publix or whatever it was, you know, and just had a conversation that way. But
1: now that I think about it, I think I did actually do that once. When my parents bought the house that, you know, that they live in now, the phone number that we got, the phone number that my folks got, had at one time belonged to a local podiatrist.
0: See, we had a similar number to the Publix bakery.
1: Oh, geez. So people would call you up and order up some sticky buns or whatever?
0: Yeah. Hey, I want to order a cake.
1: Yeah. See, and the problem with this podiatrist was that he apparently had gotten himself in trouble with the law.
0: Oops. So you knew his life story by the time.
1: Yeah, yeah.
0: Enough people called.
1: Yeah, because people were looking for him. You know, either former patients, people that he owed money, that kind of thing. And the thing of it was, like, we would get, like, the very same people calling over and over, and we would explain to them over and over, look, Dr. Winston is no longer at this number. You know, and so finally one day I just kind of had it, you know, when this one person calls for like the umpty-ump time. So I'm like, well, what seems to be the problem? And like this person had corns or whatever, you know. So, well, you know, I'd go get some Compound W, you know, something like that. So I just kind of.
0: Oh my gosh.
1: Calling him, he might as well have some fun with it. You know?
0: He was already in trouble. He might as well get in trouble for the wrong diagnosis.
1: What difference did it make now? Yeah, yeah. I don't know if Dr. Winston ever surfaced or you know, if the people who were after him ever found him. But yeah, it was weird how many people would call. But like there were people who were really out to find that man.
0: Oh,
1: so,
0: wow.
1: Yeah.
0: Yeah, I think I was kind of little when I didn't. So I didn't think about messing with them too much,
1: mm-hmm.
0: you know, but yeah, we used to get Publix calls all the time.
1: Oh, wow.
0: I wish we had a Publix up here. One of their subs sounds really good today.
1: Publix. Was that strictly a Southern thing?
0: It is a Southern-ish grocery store. I think there's some in Georgia and maybe North Carolina or South Carolina. I don't remember, but they have good bakery and they have good subs.
1: Would it be in bad taste if I started a competing grocery store called Privates?
0: How would you spell that? Because Publix is P-U-B-L-I-X.
1: Oh. Well, I'd spell it P-R-I-V-A-T-Z then. Privates. We're just going to misspell
0: Publix, stuff. Where shopping is a pleasure.
1: Is it now?
0: They've had that slogan forever.
1: Ah, okay.
0: Since I was a kid.
1: Okay. Well, we have no Publix here, I'm afraid.
0: Nope.
1: Nope.
0: I'll have to make my own sandwich.
1: Okay. Well, there are various sandwich establishments.
0: There are.
1: Yes.
0: And that might end up, yeah.
1: Yeah.
0: Go to an Italian sub.
1: Ooh, I like it. Or a grinder or something like that. That'd be okay.
0: Yeah.
1: All right. Well, while we contemplate our future lunch, we'll go ahead and do some more tunes for you. And one that I don't know why this was in my head when I woke up this morning, but it was. And so I'll play it. From 1986. One that you don't hear too much anymore. From the Steve Miller Band. This is I Want to Make the World Turn Around. On Stateside Saturday from Ultimate Radio.
0: You still wouldn't know where you're going.
1: That's right. Yeah, you're right. I wouldn't.

0: Love that. From the album Goodbye Jumbo, that is World Party, way down now on the Stateside Saturday Show. It's Jim Pemberton and Rachel Schroeder rocking and rolling on Ultimate Radio.
1: Yeah, hello to Paul, who's tuned in.
0: Hello, Paul! How are you, brother?
1: Yeah, he's been using the email, and it's been working great.
0: Good, so good, awesome. Good. Yeah.
1: So, I'm a bad Ultimate Radio host.
0: What have you done?
1: Apparently.
0: What's happened?
1: Well, you might be, too. Unless you remembered, I'm going on what Paul said now.
0: Uh-huh.
1: Unless you remembered that today is the exact 11th birthday of Ultimate Radio.
0: Okay, I'm just as bad as you are because I didn't remember
1: that. I knew it was coming up.
0: Okay.
1: But I didn't know the exact date. I couldn't remember the exact date. So,
0: Okay.
1: So thank you, Paul, for that reminder, assuming that you know more about Ultimate Radio than we do because you've been listening a lot longer than we've... I know.
0: He absolutely does. He's kind of the ultimate radio archivist, honestly.
1: I mean, the ultimate archivist.
0: He really kind of is.
1: Archivist.
0: That too.
1: Yeah.
0: Yeah, I mean, he's... Put it this way. Whatever's happened on Ultimate Radio in the past 11 years, Paul has heard most of it.
1: We only host a show here.
0: I know, right? Exactly.
1: No, I knew it was coming up, but I didn't know I couldn't remember the exact date. I should have, probably... given what we did last year, but given that I haven't been around a lot, and this is my first weekend home in a while, the date just kind of slipped my mind.
0: Okay, so quiz question for Paul, and I don't know the answer to this, so, you know, we're going to...
1: He could answer anything, and we could you're right.
0: He would have no idea, right. He could just completely BS us, but I don't think he would. What was the first song played on Ultimate?
1: I'm sure he knows.
0: He probably does.
1: I think that we talked about that last year, but I don't remember what it was.
0: Okay.
1: I don't know. I mean, not we as in you and me, but we as in...
0: On the station when the 10th anniversary happened. Yeah. Okay.
1: I do not remember what that is at the moment.
0: Okay. Well, happy 11th birthday, Ultimate Radio, and we're glad to
1: be on
0: it.
1: We've been on it 4 years of that 11.
0: I guess we have. Yeah.
1: Our show anniversary came and went.
0: Yes, it did.
1: But, you know, that was right around cruise time.
0: Yes.
1: It was March. Mm-hmm. That much I do remember. It was the end of March.
0: Right.
1: But there again, we weren't on during that time.
0: I remember the first thing I did on Ultimate Radio was completely screw the news up somehow. I don't remember what I did, but it didn't play. I'm like, hey, we're off to a great start. I screwed the news up.
1: Yeah, see if they have us back.
0: Yes,
1: 4 years later, we're still here.
0: We're still
1: here. I don't know how sometimes,
0: yeah.
1: But we are.
0: Exactly. I remember the first thing we played.
1: Yeah? You going to play it?
0: I could.
1: Okay.
0: I could. I've got to go get it, but yeah, I'll play it now. In a few minutes, I will play it. I will play the first song that we ever played on Ultimate Radio.
1: Okay.
0: And
1: as long as it's a birthday for Ultimate, we'll celebrate our show anniversary a little late.
0: Yeah, why not? Because we can. God knows we extend our own individual birthdays as long as humanly possible.
1: You know what? I didn't get to do that this year.
0: No, because you weren't here.
1: No, we had birthday dinner on the day, which never happens.
0: Well, that's true. It was on the Sunday. That's
1: correct. And then I didn't get to extend it at all.
0: Yeah, you didn't. That's, you know, my birthday happens right around a holiday, you know, right around Labor Day here in the States. So, you know, it's usually kind of
1: yours
0: like three-day
1: extended
0: weekend for me, so we can do all kinds of stuff with that, you know.
1: Mine just gets kind of lost in the shuffle a lot of times.
0: Yeah. Well, at least you were not born on a day adjacent to Christmas, because that would really suck.
1: Yeah, that would.
0: Although, I'll tell you, my sister was born on December the 27th, and kudos to my folks, because they made it a point to make that a separate celebration.
1: That's good.
0: Yeah. I mean,
1: knew somebody who was born on Christmas.
0: Right.
1: And, well, Jimmy Buffett was born on Christmas, speaking of Christmas people. But
0: I guess that's true.
1: This friend of mine, I always made it a point to call her or send her a text after noon on Christmas. I said, okay, it's your birthday time. Happy birthday.
0: Right.
1: You know, and so that's kind of how they worked that, is that before noon was Christmas, afternoon was her birthday.
0: Well, that's reasonable. Mm-hmm. Yeah, but no, my folks always did, you know, separate celebrations, separate presents, you know, made
1: that's
0: it
1: cool.
0: an actual, you know, a day that would matter, so.
1: But I kind of like spreading them out. It's kind of nice to be able to spread them out, you mm-hmm. know, and have your own day. I was flying and traveling on my birthday, so, you know,
0: right.
1: that it was just kind of a get up and get going at oh dark 30 and
0: yeah.
1: come back and had a couple hours to chill, and
0: yep.
1: then we went and had dinner, but yeah, yep. it was all right.
0: Well, I'll tell you what, I will play, after I play this song that I've got queued up here, I will play the first song that we ever played.
1: I threw some random stuff in the Dropbox, too.
0: Oh, yeah. Just okay, cool. Okay.
1: For whatever reason.
0: Very good. So we'll do that, too. But first, Mr. Gary Moore, this is Still Got the Blues on the Ultimate Radio Stateside Saturday Show.

boys and girls, we're so pleased to be here tonight. And we're so proud to be back here in our hometown of London, England. Now we would like to thank each and every one of you for coming here tonight to this fabulous Wembley Stadium complex. And we hope you have

we hope you enjoyed yourselves this evening. We would also like to thank everybody out there in Radio Land for listening to this concert this evening. And we will let the crowd say goodbye to you. Okay. Now, before we go, we'd like to leave you with something that we truly believe in from the bottom of our hearts.

Okay. Now, I've got to ask a question. You guys up there on the side on the deer, do you need someone to love?

Extra Jahr

0: There you go. The first song that Rachel and I ever played on Ultimate Radio, recorded live at Wembley Stadium in London, July 1987. Turn it on again.
1: July 4th, exactly.
0: July the 4th, yes. The last night of the Invisible Touch Tour. Turn it on again. The damn medley from Genesis.
1: Oh, yeah. That just brings me right back. I didn't get to go to the show, but I was in the same city anyway.
0: Right, right.
1: Relatively.
0: It was on the radio.
1: Close. It was on the radio.
0: Yeah.
1: I listened to it on UK radio.
0: I think it was on BBC 1 and 2, if I'm not mistaken.
1: And it was on Capital.
0: Oh, wow. How about that?
1: Yeah, it was on a few different places. Everywhere I turned on the dial was the show, which I was
0: That's kind of cool, actually.
1: Yeah.
0: Probably on AM and FM. That's cool.
1: It was on AM and FM.
0: Nice.
1: I can guarantee you that.
0: Yeah. Mm-hmm. Of course, that's one of those, like, you would want to listen to it in FM stereo. So, exactly. But, wow, that's cool.
1: I might have a recording of that very song off the very radio.
0: Off the very radio. I
1: took with me.
0: All right.
1: Yeah.
0: Very good.
1: Yep, that was one of the first times I met Carrie.
0: Okay.
1: Because she had yelled out the window to me that Genesis on the radio now, which I was like, okay, we can do this. So the next day we sat around chatting, getting to know each other and listening to the replay of the show.
0: Very nice.
1: It was lots of fun. So that brings me back right to my first trip to the UK. The headphones were cranked slightly.
0: Very nice. Very nice.
1: So that was fun.
0: Yeah.
1: So heard from Paul. I forwarded his message to your other email address just so you could see it.
0: Okay.
1: But he said he thought the first song was Spirit of Radio. I said, "Whoa, we did good and didn't even know it."
0: Ooh, man. How about that?
1: So yeah. He wasn't listening to Ultimate Radio through the Ultimate Radio Experience days so much, but
0: okay.
1: He has all the recordings from last year. So.
0: Ah, okay.
1: Very cool. I actually was listening to Ultimate Radio Experience through some of the first years.
0: Okay.
1: In our very time slot, back in, it had to be after 2014 because Carrie had a show. And I remember chasing after a toddler listening to Carrie's show. I used to listen definitely on Saturdays when I was chasing after a little tiny baby Lainey.
0: Well, and she required a lot of chasing. Believe me, she was an active one.
1: Yes, she was.

0: Yeah, I can remember, when she was about one, waking up on Saturday mornings. Oh, do I have to get up? Because all I'm
1: Yeah.
0: going to be doing is chasing her all day, which was a good thing. But when you're tired and you just want to sleep longer, it's like, can't you just go back to sleep for a little while?
1: See, that's the thing. Children just wake up with massive amounts of energy. You know, it's like, you're awake 30 seconds. Okay, time to play. That's how it always,
0: But, it
1: if
0: was
1: we
0: fun.
1: adults could have half the energy that little kids have, we'd get all kinds of things
0: Oh, I
1: done,
0: know.
1: right?
0: Yeah, I look back at those times, though, and it's like, even though I was just exhausted all the time from chasing after her,
1: Yeah.
0: I wouldn't trade it for the world.
1: No. Oh, no. None of us
0: You know,
1: would.
0: playing with blocks and playing with her, it was a little ball. Tupperware made it, believe it or not.
1: Okay.
0: And it had shapes, 10 shapes that you put inside the ball. And then
1: Oh,
0: you
1: cool.
0: there's a little springy thing that allows you to separate the ball to get them back out. So you could do it all over again.
1: Oh,
0: And
1: yeah,
0: that
1: I've seen
0: was
1: that.
0: her
1: Okay.
0: absolute favorite toy. So she'd crawl up on the chair with me and we'd play her shapes. And the star was always the last one to go in. That was like the golden egg, so to speak. She
1: Aha,
0: could do
1: very
0: the
1: good.
0: star. And we'd even hide them sometimes so she could find them,
1: Okay.
0: and so we made several little games out of those.
1: Very nice. I remember, what was it? Oh, I
0: Are you listening
1: remember.
0: to Lainey? Huh? No,
1: I
0: not
1: should
0: listening.
1: not. I remember one time, I don't remember what it was, but you wanted her to go get something for you and bring it to you. And she goes, "I don't see it." And then she looks around and she and then and finds it and goes, "I do see it. I go get it." And she runs over,
0: Aww.
1: gets whatever it is, runs over to you, puts it in her hand and says, "I got it."
0: Aww.
1: That's the thing. Little kids, as as much of a PITA as they can sometimes be, they are very eager to please. They want to make you happy in any way that they can. So that's always a cool thing.
0: So good times listening to Ultimate Radio Experience with Carrie,
1: Right
0: running
1: on.
0: after Delaney.
1: Yep. Well, we got a break for the news in a few, so we'll play a little music to get us to that point. A bit of Pink Floyd. Rachel, take
0: Take it
1: this one.
0: back.
1: This is Take It Back on Ultimate
0: Take it
1: Radio.
0: back.
1: That's right.
0: No.
1: It's
0: Oh, that was taking it back.
1: my Christmas.
0: You got the wrong date, buddy.
1: Well, on the wrong day, you won't
0: You
1: try
0: can
1: to take it
0: take it
1: away from
0: back
1: me,
0: for right
1: see?
0: now.
1: Look what I...

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1: The Prime Minister says protesters have a responsibility to call out hateful chants at pro-Palestine marches. Our reporter Ben Monse has more.
2: Sir Keir Starmer says people attending Gaza protests must challenge chants such as "Globalise the Intifada" following concerns over rising anti-Semitism after the Golders Green stabbing. The Prime Minister says he supports the right to protest but believes tougher action may be needed against certain phrases. It comes as the terror threat level in the UK has been raised to severe, meaning a terror attack is highly likely.
1: Extra police officers are being sent to patrol South End. It's after two teenagers suffered knife wounds during a brawl involving 30 young people. Essex police say a 15-year-old boy has been arrested on suspicion of causing grievous bodily harm and remains in custody. And a new cohort of stars have been announced for Celebrity Traitors. 21 contestants will enter the Scottish castle in the Highlands. From Radio News Hub, I'm Lucy Gorman-Lee.
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1: Cloudy for most with outbreaks of rain, possibly heavy and thundery. Driest in eastern England with warm spells of sunshine, a low of 9 degrees Celsius.
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0: Ronnie Millsap. There's a stranger in my house. Somebody here that I can't see. Well, no
1: shit,
0: Ronnie.
1: Yeah, Ronnie, you definitely can't see.
0: Yeah, no doubt.
1: I always laughed at that, you know.
0: We do.
1: Obviously, blindness doesn't factor into all those. But, I mean, it was just funny. Yeah, sure, you don't see him. Yeah.
0: Somebody has to have pointed that out to Ronnie a few times, right? Wouldn't you think?
1: I'm sure.
0: Oh, my. Well, it's hour number two of the Stateside Saturday thing. I'm Jim Pemberton. She's Rachel Schroeder. You can get a hold of us a couple of different ways via email, rachelandjim@ultimateradio.co.uk, or WhatsApp if you want to shoot us a message in the Ultimate Radio chat group, or get in touch with us individually. Either way is fine.
1: Absolutely.
0: And we'll be happy to
1: talk
0: to you.
1: Yeah. Paul's just sent an email message. I haven't read the whole thing, but he's... reminiscing about the Genesis concert that we talked about earlier.
0: Ah, well, he was listening to it then?
1: Yeah.
0: Okay.
1: I think he got a few recordings himself.
0: Well, considering that it was on that many radio stations, probably the whole of England, at least the whole of England's rock fans, were most definitely tuned in. That's great.
1: Oh, absolutely.
0: Yeah.
1: I was like, man, what a night to be in the UK. I was loving that.
0: And live concerts on the radio is kind of a lost art, really.
1: Mm-hmm.
0: It used to be something that here in the States, at least album rock stations did all the time. But you don't see that happen anymore.
1: No, you don't. And if you do, it's a streaming thing.
0: Right.
1: In fact, last night, I just stumbled upon... a Christian artist that I listen to every once in a while, streaming a show live, which was kind of fun. So I was like, ooh, live concert? All right. We'll take this one in, sure.
0: Yeah.
1: So that was kind of fun.
0: But that was
1: something... Yeah, you don't hear that very often.
0: Yeah, that was something that happened a lot. In fact, you know, every once in a while, even like Top 40 stations, I remember back in, I want to say, 1979, WLS in Chicago broadcast a Kansas concert live as it was happening, which was very cool.
1: I remember in the late 80s, who was it? It was Starship and somebody. I can't remember. But it was being broadcast live from Daytona at spring break. And I thought that was pretty cool. You know, they didn't do that very often, but for some reason this one was gonna be broadcast from the band shell in Daytona, I believe it was.
0: Live concerts were also kind of a staple of MTV back in the day. I remember when we first got MTV on our cable system, one of the first things I remember seeing was something billed as Asia Live from Asia. It was a concert that was happening live in Japan, and they broadcast, which was very cool.
1: Speaking of live concerts from Daytona... the stream of consciousness here. Did you see David Allen Coe died?
0: No, I didn't.
1: Yesterday?
0: Oh.
1: Was it yesterday or Thursday?
0: No, I did not see that.
1: I saw him at a concert in Daytona Beach.
0: Boy, did you ever. Boy, that's a story.
1: Bike week.
0: Yeah.
1: And went with a friend of mine. He and I just happened to be working together in Daytona. We were kind of doing the Florida Grand Tour. And so he's like, I'm going to a David Allen Coe show tonight. You probably don't want to go, but, you know, like, let's go. Bike week, are you sure? Yeah, bring it on. Okay. So I left my dog in the hotel, and Larry and I, not the Larry that we've talked about before on the show, a different Larry.
0: Mm-hmm.
1: he gave me his extra cane because I didn't have one with me. So now Larry's a tall guy, so his cane was just about as tall as me.
0: Oh wow.
1: But I used it anyway, the one time ever that I used a cane that was stupid long, but I didn't have a choice. So so we take a cab to bike week, you know, we're the only people there not on a motorcycle,
0: right.
1: We're walking down the streets of Daytona to get to this place where the David Allen Coe show was. For some reason, it was really cold that night. I don't know why in Florida it would have been so cold, but it was in March. And so we go up to the bar. I was hoping for something hot, but they didn't have anything. So I got myself a beer or something. I don't know. Mm-hmm. And he didn't drink, but he's like, I'll get you something. Okay, fine. So I'm at the bar, and this guy who had already, you know, had several by this point, as did most people
0: that
1: we were around.
0: That's what you do
1: at
0: a David Allen Coe concert at Bike Week.
1: Yeah.
0: You have
1: so
0: several.
1: He comes up, he says, what are those? You know, because we had the canes in our hands.
0: Right.
1: And we told him. And he's like, no, you know, I can say that on this station, but
0: yes.
1: I won't say that in front of my kid.
0: Right. I just said
1: like,
0: it.
1: Yeah.
0: I said it like 5 minutes ago.
1: Yeah. Well, you didn't have a kid in the room.
0: Well, true.
1: And we're like, yeah, yeah, we're blind. No way. No way. And he's like, come here, dude. Come here, dude. These people are blind. They're hanging out at Bike Week. Yeah.
0: Like that was a new novelty. Like blind people hadn't existed until that moment.
1: Right. So, this other guy's like, no way, no way. Substitute words.
0: Yeah.
1: And so Larry's like, yeah, you want me to prove it? Sure. So he pulls his prosthetic eyes out, puts them on the bar. And that got me free drinks. But the story continues. As Larry and I were sitting in this David Allen Coe concert, the subject of tattoos came up. And he's like, I'm thinking, I don't know what tattoo I would ever get, you know?
0: Right. Probably never
1: so
0: thought of it until that day, yeah.
1: You're stuck with that forever, you know? And he's like, if you decide to get a tattoo, man, I will pay for it and I will come and watch you get it. So I'm talking to you.
0: Mm-hmm.
1: You're doing a show at this point.
0: Yeah, it was a Monday night, yeah.
1: It was a Monday night. And so you put it out to the listeners what tattoo I should get.
0: I did.
1: You did.
0: Yeah.
1: I never ended up getting one, but I'm trying to remember what some of the suggestions were, but nothing really outrageous. But yeah, that's a night I will never forget. Larry and I still talk about that. In fact, I need to make sure he heard the news, but yeah, we still talk about that concert and proving that we were blind and the tattoo conversation, and I think the offer's still open if I ever did it.
0: I remember a story that our buddies Tom and Daryl told me once. This involves somebody that they knew who was in court. I don't know if he was on trial for something or if he was testifying on someone's behalf, but you know, the attorney was really just giving him what for, trying to like poke as many holes in this guy's story as he possibly could. In fact, even went so far as to either flat out say or imply, like, I don't think you're actually blind. And so this guy was, great. He's like, oh, you don't, huh? So he just reaches up, does the same thing that your friend Larry did, pops both of his eyes out, puts them down on the lectern there. You know, the lawyer turns, I guess, just a deep shade of green. The judge immediately calls a 15-minute recess.
1: This guy's probably like, you know, getting ill seeing somebody's eyes.
0: Oh,
1: on
0: yeah.
1: The record.
0: Yeah. I mean, it's one thing if you're drunk and like, you know, that whole thing, but like if you don't expect it and the guy just reaches up and does it, you know, that's a whole nother matter.
1: Yeah, Larry totally had not had anything. He just
0: wanted
1: the wow factor. You
0: know? And, yeah.
1: Larry lives his life to the fullest. He is you know, multiple degreed black belt in several martial arts styles. I really have a lot of respect for him. He has done well in business. He's done well with assistive technology. Mm-hmm. You know, just totally, you know, that's really, really cool. I have a lot of respect for a lot of people, but he is certainly one of the people at the top of the list that I think about when I think about, you know, what he's done with his life and where he's come from and all that stuff. So
0: maybe we should have him on the show.
1: Yeah, maybe.
0: I mean, we could We could clean feed him just like we're doing you. I mean, that wouldn't hurt. We could do it.
1: Yeah.
0: Okay.
1: Yeah.
0: Okay.
1: He'd probably have all kinds of stories.
0: That'd be cool.
1: Yeah, it was fun traveling with him. We ended up having to take a cab from Tallahassee, Florida to Daytona, and yeah, we.
0: How long of a cab ride is that?
1: About 3.5 hours.
0: Oh boy! Wow.
1: That was really expensive.
0: I'll bet. Yeah. Well, you thought about taking a cab ride to Jacksonville, but then there was nothing to do there, so you decided not to.

0: I will never forget, because that was just a moment of like overtired honesty that came out
1: but
0: on
1: the
0: air.
1: Is, I didn't mean like absolutely nothing. What I meant by that, and I was overly tired, so yeah. It just didn't come out right. But you know, given all the other locations in Florida that had like touristy attractions, Jacksonville was not one of them, and that's what I meant by that. I mean, there are some things you can do, and it's a good city, and I like it. There's a beach there, you know, so I do like it, but it was just one of those things where it's like, okay, you picked Jacksonville. Where are you going to go for kind of touristy-like things? And that's kind of what I meant by that. And it just totally did not come out right.
0: What I loved about it is because, I mean, you don't, unless you're just super tired like that, you don't just blurt something out like that. You're like, you're more measured in how you react to things. So the fact that you just let fly with that, I thought was fan-friggin-tastic. I really did.
1: I usually do kind of filter things that I say. I think about what I say, and that's just kind of my nature.
0: Right.
1: Which is a good thing most of the time.
0: Yeah. And then you have me that kind of doesn't.
1: Yeah.
0: Yeah. I mean, if I say it, people expect it. If you say it, like mouths drop open. Like, oh my God.
1: You're like, oh, why did I say that? Why
0: Who are you and what have you done with Rachel Schroeder?
1: I must have been really overly tired.
0: Yeah,
1: that day.
0: We all were. We were only getting like a couple hours sleep a night, if that. Because we would work all day and then we'd party all night. It was, you know, we just never got any sleep.
1: Yeah. Yeah. Because that was back at one of the conventions, right?
0: Right.
1: Yeah.
0: Yeah, it was.
1: And I remember several nights, you know, all of us just crashing in somebody's room.
0: Just wherever we happen to be, yeah.
1: You'd see, like, three people kind of sprawled out on the bed, whichever way they could fit.
0: Oh, yeah.
1: And,
0: oh, yeah,
1: you know,
0: absolutely.
1: Listening to music and crashing. I don't think I crashed there. I think I went back to my own room and crashed.
0: One particular, like, the last night we were in Vegas, I think everybody crashed in my room.
1: Yeah.
0: You know.
1: Not me.
0: And I, you know, because I was leaving early. I was leaving to go back home like the next day. So I'm just like, look, you don't have to leave. You don't have to be like quiet on my account. Do whatever you're going to do. I'm going to sleep, you know? And I did.
1: Yep.
0: Yep. That's the way it was.
1: But you could sleep about anywhere.
0: I kind of can.
1: See, I can't do that.
0: Yeah. Which is kind of a blessing and a curse, honestly.
1: Yeah. I can't do that. I wake up easily.
0: Yeah. Yeah. Well, since we were talking about David Allen Coe, we probably ought to play his most famous record.
1: This will take me back to Daytona Bike Week.
2: But it was all that happened.

country and western song. I wrote him back a letter and I told him it was not the perfect country and western song because he hadn't said anything at all about mama, or trains, or trucks, or prisons.

0: David Allan Coe wrote it. Johnny Paycheck had the hit with it. Let's take this job and shove it on the triple or what? I don't know why I
1: was it.
0: Triple play Tuesday. Oh boy.
1: Double play Saturday.
0: Yeah. On the upon this stateside or whatever.
1: What? Yeah.
0: Stateside
1: okay.
0: Saturday from Ultimate Radio. Oh boy.
1: You're messing with my brain now.
0: My own. Yeah, I thought I'd play that for the late David Allan Coe. No, I didn't hear that he had passed.
1: Yeah, Larry and I were just reminiscing over text. He said he thought about the same thing the night he found out.
0: Oh, I bet. Wow.
1: I asked him if the tattoo offer was still open. He laughed.
0: Yeah, that's something. And again, that's probably something you had never thought about until that particular day.
1: No, I hadn't.
0: Yeah, you know, I never thought much about it either. I mean, I just don't have a desire to have one.
1: No.
0: You know, it just was never a big deal. Oh, no, I always jokingly said that I would get the letter M tattooed on each butt cheek that would spell the word mom, but I won't actually.
1: Oh, gosh. That's terrible.
0: I just got the verbal stink eye. At least once in a show, I get the verbal stink eye, and I just
1: you try
0: got
1: for
0: it.
1: That. I think. I think you try. See what you can do to get that.
0: Well, whether I try or not, it happens. I'm just kind of used to it by now.
1: No, if I was to get a tattoo, it'd probably be something with my dogs or my kid. You know.
0: I heart
1: something that
0: Michael
1: I would
0: Jackson.
1: Want. Huh?
0: You know, it said, I heart Michael Jackson. That's what you'd do.
1: Uh-uh. No. No, it's got to be something that I can live with forever, you know, and something with my kid or my dogs I could live with.
0: The whole I heart Michael Jackson thing is was kind of a running gag. My buddy Higgins, who I used to work with at a particular radio station, WNNS, he usually worked, part time and swing like I did, weekends and overnights and just whatever needed filling in. And you could, when you were working part-time and weekends and stuff, it didn't much matter what you wore to the station. Mm-hmm. I mean, you could just wear, jeans and a t-shirt or, your shorts or what have you, and, nobody cared. But he had to fill in one particular day, and they, during the midday slot, I think it was. And I think one of the management people said, hey, you might want to dress up a little bit. We're going to have clients in and things like that. So what does Higgins do? And this is just his sense of humor to a T. He gets at the nicest, most formal clothing he had in his closet. I mean, he really dressed to the nines, it wasn't like a suit, with a coat and a tie and all that, but it was pretty close, as I recall, just really, really nice, dress pants, dress shirt, that kind of thing. And he, on his lapel, put a pin, a button that said, I heart Michael Jackson.
1: Oh, jeez.
0: Just because it was so out of place and it would make people do a double take and laugh, which is exactly what happened
1: exactly
0: all day.
1: Exactly what
0: that
1: it
0: day.
1: Did, yeah.
0: Yes.
1: Yeah. Oh, that's funny.
0: That's just the kind of guy he is.
1: So do you have any desire to see the Michael Jackson movie that's out?
0: Not really.
1: No.
0: Not really. If I were a bigger Michael Jackson fan, maybe. But
1: right.
0: It's one that, I can wait until it comes out, on, mm-hmm. With descriptive audio or something like that. I don't know that I need to go to the movie, actually, but.
1: Yeah, yeah. I haven't heard reviews one way or another about it, but that's probably just because I haven't had a chance to look for them either, but. Or happen to hear them while I'm doing something else and listening to a news program or something.
0: Yeah, I know it was the number one grossing movie last weekend here in the States.
1: Oh, okay.
0: The take that Bohemian Rhapsody had when it was in theaters.
1: Oh, really?
0: Yeah.
1: Huh.
0: Yeah.
1: Interesting.
0: But again, I don't know, you know, I don't know if the movie's any good. I don't know how realistic it is or anything like that. But yeah, if I were a bigger MJ fan, maybe I would. But, you know, it's just, I can wait.
1: Me too.
0: Yeah. I'm going to play, since we played a Johnny Paycheck record, I'm going to play another one. Just because this is one of those songs that just stopped me cold the first time I heard it. There's one point kind of in the middle that just the hair on my neck, the hair on the back of my neck stood up. It was just so powerful. Johnny Paycheck, one of the ultimate outlaws of country music. If you know anything about his personal history, he lived a pretty wild life. And this is a song about what happens when that wildlife comes back to bite you. From 1986, this is called Old Violin. Johnny Paycheck on Stateside Saturday from Ultimate Radio.

asked myself, I said, John, where do you go from here? And then like a damn fool.

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I said, John, where in the hell do you go from here? You know, there wasn't a nickel's worth of difference when I looked in the mirror.

0: That is a live track from Tears for Fears. 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
1: Don't think I've ever heard that
0: version. No. No, I'm sure not.
1: That's quite the variation from the original.
0: Isn't it? Did you ever hear it was a group called Clubhouse. Mm-hmm. That it did kind of in the mid-80s, I guess it was, kind of a mashup of Billie Jean and Steely Dan's Do It Again.
1: Oh, we're going to get something else there.
0: No, we're not.
1: There,
0: okay. Yeah.
1: Yeah. No, I don't think I have.
0: Okay. I won't play it today, but yeah, that's what, maybe I'll toss that in on a future show. That was kind of a moderate. I don't know. It was really even a moderate hit here in the States, but it was interesting. You know.
1: Yeah, that would be interesting.
0: The melody of Billie Jean with the lyrics to "Do It Again" sung over it.
1: That's different.
0: It was different. It was kind of cool though.
1: Yeah. Hello to DJ who's tuned in. He said he tuned in just in time for the tattoo conversation.
0: Okay.
1: He said he had a similar joke, except substitute the M's for L's.
0: Oh, all right.
1: Okay. I said, you two think alike too much.
0: Oh,
1: go
0: my.
1: Go on with your similarly styled tattoos.
0: Boy, and just imagine, like, some of the amateur tattoos that get done in prison. Oh, boy.
1: Oh,
0: yeah.
1: That's pretty scary.
0: Well, it is, because they don't have, like, really sterile anything in prison. So, yeah, that could lead to some bad things down the road.
1: Yep.
0: So, try not to get incarcerated if you can manage it.
1: Well, the people in prison, some of them aren't in their right mind anyway.
0: Yeah,
1: so
0: if
1: they're
0: you live
1: not
0: in prison, you probably don't have a history of making great choices to begin with. So.
1: I don't remember where I saw this or where it was. I almost want to say it was in Florida, but I'm not sure.
0: Uh-huh.
1: But I heard last week somebody who just got out of prison.
0: Mm-hmm.
1: So they go steal a car from the prison parking lot.
0: Oh, jeez.
1: I'm like, okay, they just wanted some more free room and board is what they wanted.
0: Well, I've heard of that. I guess, you know, because what you sometimes, I suppose, happens is that especially somebody who's done a long hitch.
1: They wouldn't know how to act outside of.
0: Right. Yeah. I mean, if you've been gone, you know, from the outside world 10, 15, 20 years, you're being released into a world that you don't recognize, that's completely mm-hmm. different from the day you got locked up, you know, and there's just a lot of things you don't know how to do.
1: Yep.
0: You know, I mean, you think of people who were arrested, you know, and did, you know, a several year hitch and come out and like, wait a minute, there's an internet now, there's, you know, all these, you know, there's these phones that you carry around with you wherever you go, you know, it would be this whole different thing. And I think what happens is a lot of guys just completely freak out because it's like, I'm not going to know how to do anything, or I don't know, you know, how I'm going to learn how to, you know, acclimate myself to this whole different world.
1: Do something to get myself back in.
0: Some people do, which is really kind of a sad cycle. You know, as far as that goes. But unfortunately, I think some people do that simply because the fear of, you know, coming out into a world that really they know nothing of.
1: Right?
0: Yeah. Yeah. Kind of depressing to think about that, isn't it?
1: Right?
0: Yeah. Yeah. Well, let's see. Since we were talking about the Michael Jackson movie, let's play something from that soundtrack, actually.
1: Oh.
0: It is a medley recorded live on their Jackson's U.S. tour in 1981. All right.

0: kid me thought that that was originally a Peter Frampton song, because that's the first version I heard of it.
1: Nope.
0: Nope, it was not. But, yeah, I heard that on my brother's, I don't know what, did he have an 8-track or vinyl? I don't remember. But I ultimately ended up with that on my first cassette. And kind of following the concert that I went to.
1: Peter Frampton, Signed, so Sealed, Delivered. I love that version.
0: I do too.
1: Yeah, that's on the I'm In You album, I think.
0: Mm-hmm.
1: Yeah,
0: mm-hmm. It is. I still have the cassette somewhere, whether it plays or not, I don't know. But
1: I'm surprised
0: I
1: you didn't go for
0: it.
1: Putting My Heart on the Line.
0: I didn't, because I hadn't heard this in a while.
1: Right, yeah, that is a jam. I love that.
0: Yeah.
1: Very good.
0: I like any version of that I've heard, actually.
1: Yeah.
0: That's just a good song.
1: Yeah. And both of us have seen Frampton in concert. You saw him back in the glory days, you know, back in the 70s.
0: Baby kid.
1: Yeah.
0: That was my first concert.
1: Very nice. Yeah, I didn't get to see him.
0: Me and my brother. He had to carry me out.
1: Yeah, I didn't get to see him until
0: 7 years old or something.
1: Yeah, the early... Oh, God. It was... I want to say it was like early 90s. He played... It was Peter Frampton at the Sangamon County Fair in New Berlin, mm-hmm. Illinois. Mm-hmm. And to set the time frame of when this was, the opening act was The Storm.
0: Oh, wow.
1: You know, they were new on the scene. You know, they were having their 15 minutes of fame.
0: I'm not even sure they got 15 minutes.
1: Well, it was so funny because, you know, being at a county fair, you know, you're surrounded by a lot of fair type stuff, a lot of food, a lot of concessions, and you know, a lot of beer tents and things like that. So The Storm, you know, does their set and. You know, the guy, you know, whoever's emceeing the concert when they go to their last song, you know, comes up. Yeah, if you want to hear one more, you're going to have to make a lot of noise. Let him hear ya. Everybody had already split for the beer tent. Absolutely nobody made any noise at all. And there was no encore.
0: Crickets.
1: Total crickets. Everybody had decided to go get a brew before Frampton took the stage in 20 minutes. Oh, it was embarrassing.
0: Wow. Oh, that's funny.
1: That encore never happened.
0: Wow. Maybe not. We'll just not play another one. Okay, fine.
1: There was another show, and I wasn't at this one, but it made the newspapers. It was the Beach Boys played a gig at the Illinois State Fair. And this would have been probably in the late 80s. And the weird thing is, the opening act for the Beach Boys was the country band Southern Pacific.
0: All right.
1: Okay. Bit of a mismatch there. I don't know why they thought that was going to go over. Side note, Southern Pacific at that time also included a guy who was and currently is again a longtime member of Pablo Cruz, Mr. David Jenkins.
0: Oh, yeah.
1: Was one of the singers of that band. So Southern Pacific is opening for the Beach Boys, and the Beach Boys faithful are just not having it.
0: Mm-mm.
1: You know, not into it at all.
0: Okay.
1: And so they get to the last song, and the, you know, the MC does the same thing, you know, kind of like, all right, do you guys want to hear one more? And there's this massive no.
0: Oh my gosh.
1: Oh boy.
0: Honest crowd.
1: A little bit.

0: excess of country artists to pick from.
1: Well, it was like I was talking about my buddy Higgins when he got a radio gig in Nashville, and was talking to him one time, and he had gone to see the Steve Miller Band, and the opening act was Highway 101, you know, another country act. I'm like, okay, that's weird. That's a mismatch. He's like, not in Nashville, it isn't. You know, that happens all the time here. Nobody
0: that makes sense in Nashville, though.
1: Right.
0: Some things are just, you know, you can get away with in different geographic locations.
1: Well, and we went to the whole ZZ Top Brooks and Dunn thing. You know, but that makes a little more sense if you're a country fan, or you're into Brooks and Dunn, you're probably also into ZZ Top, is what they figured. Yeah. And you know, they drew
0: because they have stations that are country and southern rock. You know, they mix those two genres on stations to make a format.
1: Right. As a matter of fact, that was one of the stations when Higgins was in the Nashville market. He worked for a station that was around at that time called Rockin' Country 102, which was exactly
0: Gainesville,
1: that.
0: Gainesville, Florida, I think, may still have one of those.
1: Oh, wow.
0: Not completely sure. They did a few years ago when I was there. It was kind of fun.
1: But yeah, it was like the kind of the badass side of country and like the country-ish side of classic rock, and
0: you know,
1: it kind of worked. Yeah,
0: Lynyrd Skynyrd against Zac Brown Band against, you know, who knows what. You know?
1: There used to be, iHeartRadio used to have a format called Mother Trucker that was kind of like that.
0: And
1: I liked it a lot. It was actually very creative.
0: In fact, that might have been an iHeart station in Gainesville.
1: Okay, so they were probably using the Mother Trucker format then, I would imagine.
0: They might have been. I can't remember what they called themselves, but it was interesting. I listened to it for a while.
1: But it's like, okay, somebody with a brain actually got creative and did something. This is cool.
0: See,
1: you know?
0: That station so would have flown in Jacksonville too, you know, given that Lynyrd Skynyrd was from there,
1: right?
0: And, you know, that's kind of like, you know, the start of the South in Jacksonville, because it's right close to Georgia.
1: Oh, sure.
0: You know, and you're far enough north from the Orlando, Miami, Southern Florida thing that you still have kind of Southern-ish, kind of country-ish roots in Jacksonville.
1: Right.
0: So that so would have flown in Jacksonville.
1: Well, I think it would fly here, honestly. I mean,
0: I think it would too.
1: If it were programmed right. Because what are the two most popular genres of music in this area?
0: Absolutely.
1: Country is number one. Classic rock is number two. So if you combined it, I mean, you wouldn't just play every country song and every classic rock song. That wouldn't work. Mm-hmm. But if you were judicious about it and picked things that sounded good together, you know, that flowed well, it would work probably like gangbusters in this town if somebody would try it.
0: Yeah,
1: I would.
0: We got to get into some news.
1: We do got to get into some news. So we'll check in with the RNH people, and we will be right back after that.
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3: The Prime Minister has urged tougher action over controversial chants at Gaza demonstrations. Ben Monse has the details.
4: Sir Keir Starmer has called for stronger action over chants used at some Gaza marches, including Globalise the Intifada, but stopped short of backing a full ban on protests. The UK threat terror level has been raised to severe following the Golders Green attack on Wednesday, in which two Jewish men were stabbed. He said demonstrators should question their participation if such slogans are heard, and suggested he was in favour of further powers to help police demonstrations.
3: Extra police are being sent to Southend after two teenagers suffered knife wounds during a brawl involving 30 young people. Essex police say they were called to the Seaside's High Street last night. A 15-year-old boy has been arrested on suspicion of causing grievous bodily harm and remains in custody. And Wrexham co-owner Ryan Reynolds says he's completely gutted that the club have missed out on the Championship's playoffs. From Radio News Hub, I'm Lucy Gorman-Lee.
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0: for most, without breaks of rain, possibly heavy and thundery. Driest in eastern England, with warm spells of sunshine, a low of 9 degrees Celsius.
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0: One Good Reason from Paul Carrick on Stateside Saturday. As I was going through my drive, I saw a bunch of stuff that I hadn't heard in a while. That was one of them. So, okay, let's remedy that situation.
1: Paul Carrick, who just a couple of months ago put out a country album.
0: Oh, really?
1: Yeah. It's pretty good. Just did a bunch of old classic country songs that he loved. And
0: any David Allen Coe or Johnny Page?
1: Not that I know of. I don't think so. But yeah, I've heard a little bit of
0: it.
1: I liked it.
0: Okay.
1: He's still in good voice. I think he, if I remember right, he just celebrated his 75th birthday a week or two ago and still sounds really good. And I respect him because he's one of these guys that has done about every kind of music there is.
0: And he sounds good doing it, too.
1: He does. Yeah, he just did the
0: country. I've not heard the country, but I can imagine that's pretty good.
1: Yeah, he just did the country thing. I know he did an album of old Tin Pan Alley standards.
0: Yeah, he did.
1: Which was very good. He's just one of those guys that he strikes me as one who, kind of like us, you know, we just like music.
0: Good music.
1: Yeah, I mean, really, most of the time, most genres of music, I can find something in it that I like.
0: Yeah. People ask me, what kind of music do I like? I say, well, if it's good, I like it.
1: Yeah.
0: Which means I don't really, steer away from a certain genre, typically. Now, there are a few that I will not go to very often, but
1: yeah.
0: If I'm turned on to something from a certain genre that I like, you know, that's all right.
1: Well, yeah. Am I a big hip-hop fan? No. Was I a big grunge fan? Double no. But
0: hip-hop or grunge? So you'd sooner take hip-hop over grunge?
1: Maybe.
0: Yeah, to think about that a minute.
1: Yeah. Yeah, maybe.
0: Certain ones.
1: Yeah. I don't hate all grunge. It's just kind of like it got so repetitively dark after a while. It's kind of like, okay, this is not like I want rock and roll back. I don't, you know, this kind of, you know, brooding, I'm mad because I'm bored kind of music. You know, I wasn't really into that.
0: Yeah.
1: You know, but that's the thing. It's like you can never really completely write off a genre of music. Because as soon as you do, you'll hear something that comes out of it that surprises the hell out of you.
0: Mm-hmm.
1: You know.
0: Very true.
1: Yeah. So, yeah, I don't think I'll ever really be that much of a... And I'm not much of a K-pop fan either. I know that to my daughter Katie's chagrin, who just absolutely loves the stuff. You know, huge BTS fan and all that, so... she's all excited. She's going to go see BTS in Chicago come August.
0: Boy.
1: Well, it was so cool because she got the tickets and she called me up all excited, you know, telling me this. And she's...
0: You didn't get them for her this time?
1: No, she did it herself.
0: Okay.
1: But she called me up. She's like, I had to tell somebody who would understand, like who would get
0: why this is
1: a big deal. Yeah.
0: And you get that part.
1: Even
0: if you don't get the music, you get the enthusiasm piece of it.
1: Precisely, yeah. You know, and she's as into music as I am. It's just that the music she is into is not the same as what I'm into.
0: Mm-hmm.
1: But, you know, she's not one to write something off either. I mean, it was like when I took her to see Steely Dan when we all went, you know, when you were like, you know, 18 months pregnant or whatever. you were in the wheelchair. You couldn't even like walk.
0: Yeah.
1: But yeah, I mean, I asked her what she thought of it and she's like, well, it wasn't nearly as bad as I thought it was going to be.
0: Mm-hmm.
1: You know, so she gave it a shot, which, okay, that's all I can ask. I accept that, you know, that's cool.
0: Absolutely.
1: Yeah. But I think it tends to be like that, you know, I mean, and especially as you reach kind of the jumping off point as a child. I mean, most of the time, your daughter kind of being maybe a little bit of an exception, because she was always a little bit more musically precocious, but... you know, you tend to like whatever your peers like or your siblings like or what have you. And then at some point, there's the jumping off point, and you form your own opinions on music, and you start liking what you like. Your taste develops, and if you're lucky, your taste never stops developing and changing.
0: Right.
1: You know, and that's the thing for me, because there are things that I would have been caught dead listening to, you know, when I was in my teens or 20s that, you know, I can kind of embrace now. Like, wait a minute, that's actually really good music. Like,
0: yeah.
1: Well, like, for example, like, I'm not really into the whole big band thing, but I can appreciate...
0: For what it is.
1: Really, yeah.
0: The musical talent that goes into it.
1: Oh, yeah.
0: Yeah.
1: Yeah. You know, I mean, that was something that I really learned from my grandfather, you know, playing his, you know, Stan Kenton albums and stuff when I was, you know, at his house. And just kind of like, you know, this is... They're doing, like, some really... you know, complicated stuff here, you know, especially with the horn charts, you know, it's not easy to do. So I'm glad that I am, and I'm glad that you're the same way. You know, I'm glad that we both have the mindset of like really taking music in and seeing it for what it really is and appreciating it when it's good. Even if it's not maybe the first thing we would put on the turntable, just appreciating...
0: It's not the last.
1: No, exactly. Yeah. Exactly. I mean, you know, I mean, there have been live performances I've been to that really caught me off guard. Like, wait a minute, well, like I actually like this.
0: You know, she was very... We didn't hold out any hope for that show. But

0: She was really good.
1: Natasha Bedingfield, yeah. We'd gone basically because, you know, Rob and I were taking our daughters and being cool dads. And, you know, you went with. And, you know, I'm about, you know, halfway in. And I'm like, this is actually great. Mm-hmm. Yeah. I didn't expect this, but I really like it.
0: Yeah.
1: Yeah. I don't know whatever became of her. I mean, she was one of those 15 minutes artists, I think. I don't know if she still records anything or what, but I'd go see her again.
0: I can only think of two songs of hers at the moment.
1: I got a pocket, got a pocket full of sunshine. Da, da, da, da,
0: and
1: da,
0: Unwritten.
1: Da, da. Unwritten, yeah. That's all I know.
0: Because we play those on NNS.
1: We played them on NNS, yeah. And that was
0: maybe I did. You didn't.
1: I did. when I had to fill in during the week,
0: if
1: Rob had the week off or whatever, it was usually me that did afternoons, so I would have to do the regular format. So yeah, I remember. Yeah. Yep. No, there were some songs that came out that I, you know, actually, well, I didn't think I'd like that, but I kind of do. There were some songs like I didn't think I'd like that, and I was right, you know. You know, if I ever have to hear "How to Say Life" again, no, I hate that song. here's one that I hate: "Breakfast at Tiffany's" by
0: Deep Blue. Yeah,
1: that's the dumbest song I ever heard.
0: Yeah. Yeah,
1: you want to stay together because you there was a movie you liked and you have that in common. Shut up. Seriously. Oh, and God knows that at that time, you know, mid-2000s, we played every American Idol contestant that put a record out. God knows we played it.
0: Probably. Well, not everyone. Well, maybe they did. David Cook and David Archuleta. I know those are
1: both
0: the two we played.
1: Yeah, I couldn't tell you the name of either record, but we did play them.
0: I can hear one of them in my head. No, I can hear both of them, but I can't think of the titles.
1: We played Fantasia. Again, couldn't tell you what it was. I've forgotten about it, but I know we played her. Did we play the Soul Guy? What was his name? Taylor Hicks? I don't remember.
0: Did he have a record?
1: he did. Again, couldn't tell you what it was.
0: We played David Cook and David Archuleta.
1: Yeah.
0: Because they were going, why do I remember this? They were going against each other in American Idol for the top
1: reason
0: two
1: he remembers
0: positions
1: is
0: that
1: we kinda,
0: year.
1: We kind of had to know this stuff.
0: We did.
1: Yeah.
0: And I remember that was shortly after I started with NNS.
1: Right.
0: Because we were still soft rock. Light rock, excuse me.
1: Yeah.
0: We were still light rock, and those two tracks fit into our format.
1: Right. But yeah, I mean, that was the thing
0: played the first Taylor Swift song that ever hit crossed over.
1: When it was still country,
0: Teardrops on My Guitar.
1: Right. Yeah, we sure did.
0: We played that.
1: Yeah. But yeah, we had to know that stuff because they, you know, that was, Rob always said, you know, you're going to need to be up on pop culture. You need to know about the things that our target, our P1 would be, you know, a priority one listener would be into. So we kind of had to pay attention to that stuff, whether we liked it or not.
0: Right.
1: We played Philip Phillips.
0: That we did. Yeah.
1: Yeah. I think his song was called Home.
0: Yep.
1: If I remember correctly.
0: It was used on a commercial.
1: Was it?
0: Somewhere. Yeah,
1: that's,
0: I can't remember.
1: Probably about the most money he's made was because it was on a commercial.
0: Right?
1: It's interesting how many of those American Idols were basically a flash in the pan. I mean, you know, I mean, obviously Kelly Clarkson wasn't.
0: Carrie Underwood
1: wasn't. But there's only a handful that really had sustained career. You know, Daughtry, he didn't win, but you know, but he was a contestant. But yeah, there's only really
0: Danny Gokey and the Christian Side, Mandisa,
1: right.
0: The Christian Side, they did well.
1: Yeah, but really, so many of them, it's like they've, you know, it's like I've said, oh yeah, they won. I don't remember what their record was, but yeah, they won. But
0: the ones that didn't win did better than the ones that did.
1: Scotty McCreery, I think, did well in the country.
0: Yeah. Yeah. I don't know if that's because whatever contract they were under had control of their career for so long that they didn't, and they just had to follow what they had to follow.
1: I think that
0: and
1: is
0: the
1: case,
0: that didn't win, you know, they were kind of let loose and they made their own way. I think that's probably kind of how that ended up working.
1: Yeah, but it probably is, because if you're
0: Jennifer
1: under contract,
0: Hudson,
1: you're only hoping that they're going to market you well and all of that, and if that doesn't necessarily happen, and there's just not enough promotion behind you, it's maybe going to flame out pretty fast.
0: What'll be interesting, I saw on a TV ad just a day or so ago that American Idol this week is going to be a bunch of alumni. So it'll be interesting to see, if I watch it, mm-hmm. whether I even know some of these people and what they've done since.
1: Right.
0: But are these
1: artists that have won, or are these artists that didn't win that are trying again?
0: No, they're not trying again. They're just coming back
1: celebrating,
0: what, 20... something years of, I don't know.
1: I guess it would be, yeah. 20 years and two networks.
0: 25 years of Idol, I think it was.
1: Something like that, yeah.
0: I remember when it first started, I was so not into it. I didn't watch it at all. I had coworkers that we'd go to lunch, and Sherry, I remember her name, she would talk about, who won last night and mm-hmm. who was let loose and who's going on tonight. And I'm like, I have no clue what you're talking about. I was so off that radar.
1: Well, see, that was me. And then when I go to working for, a radio station that caters to 38-year-old soccer moms, it's like, okay, you're going to have to know all that stuff now.
0: I've since kind of paid attention to it loosely. I'll kind of, let's see. Do we have anybody good on here? Because I'm always interested to see, to hear some good voices or whatever. And so mm-hmm. I'll kind of, if I have nothing else going on, I might have it on in the background and doing other stuff. Hey, are there any good voices? Oh, that might be somebody to watch, But
1: remember William Hung?
0: Yeah. I think, wasn't he the guy, was that the...
1: He was
0: hands
1: he was,
0: on the ground, whatever
1: yeah,
0: guy.
1: Yeah, he was really awful, but he kept getting voted back on. I think basically, the people who were voting were actually just kind of screwing with it. Let's keep him on, just for a laugh, or just to annoy Simon.
0: Right.
1: That was awful. I didn't really watch. I would watch the first week, mm-hmm. just for the ones that would crash and burn right away.
0: Right. It was always interesting to see. DJ says, "How about something from Ruben Studdard?"
1: Ruben Studdard, yeah.
0: My screen locked before I heard the next person. Let's see, who else was it?
1: No, Ruben Studdard had a hit, I think.
0: Or Clay Aiken. Now, I do remember. Now, Clay Aiken had a track out I think we had to play.
1: I think it was called Invisible.
0: And they were going up against each other in the finals.
1: Mm-hmm.
0: But they actually also worked together beyond that on a tour or on some charity, something, I don't remember which. So there were a lot of times where they sang together.
1: Well, then didn't one of the idols end up becoming the front man of Queen? Am I right about that?
0: Adam Lambert, yes.
1: Okay.
0: Why do I remember this stuff? Yeah. The guy that we see in Queen Nation sounds more like Freddie than Adam Lambert.
1: Yes.
0: So I can't remember his name off the top of my head, but... he could have easily gone into Queen and filled that role very nicely.
1: Right.
0: More so than Adam Lambert.
1: But I can almost kind of see why maybe they wouldn't. Because
0: they want to get
1: some space. We can't have another Freddy, and we don't really want a Freddy imitator. Let's just do something completely mm-hmm. different with it.
0: But, yeah.
1: And I kind of get that, actually.
0: I get it.
1: Yeah. Let's be honest. Freddie was the greatest front man in all of rock and roll.
0: Oh, absolutely.
1: He really was.
0: Mm-hmm.
1: And probably, I don't think it's a stretch to say he was probably the greatest vocalist in rock and roll history.
0: Yeah.
1: Other people have said that, and I am inclined to agree. There were just things he could do that nobody else could do.
0: Yeah.
1: I
0: wish we had a recording that we could play of Queen Nation. People would be amazed at. As you're sitting there, you can just imagine this being Queen back in the day. I mean, it sounded so much authentic.
1: I would guess there's something on YouTube.
0: There probably is.
1: Yeah, at some point I'll look and see if there's anything that's like clean enough audio that we could air it.
0: But I mean, you and I sat there at this show several weeks ago thinking, man, this was the best pool show we had been to. Yeah. And it sounded so authentically Queen.
1: Yeah.
0: It was really just, you know, Queen shows, this is what it would have sounded like, you know. So that was pretty cool, actually.
1: Yeah. And I, you know, we never got to see Queen.
0: No.
1: You know, I wish we could have, but we never did. But but yeah, but there's no denying, in, as far as I'm concerned, you know, Freddie was the greatest rock and roll frontman of all time.
0: Oh, absolutely. Yeah.
1: We should just play some Queen, shouldn't we?
0: Yeah, I thought that's where we were going.
1: No, it wasn't, but we will.
0: Yeah, you're going there now.
1: Yeah, may as well. Let's do...
0: And the guy, I wish I could remember his name now, but the guy that fronts Queen Nation, you know, he hangs out with people on the ship. We got, from last year, we got a picture with him. I don't think I have it. But with all the cruisers, you know, taking a picture the first day, he came in and joined us all.
1: Yeah. Okay. Let's do a Queen tune that was a huge hit in the UK, but was not a hit at
0: not
1: all
0: here
1: in the United States. And that's something that I remember having a conversation with Mark Fielding about that. He's like, you've got to be kidding. You know, that was huge over here. And it's like, for whatever reason, when this came out as a single in 1979, it barely cracked the Billboard Hot 100. So it's not one that most people in the United States know.
0: You forget that because the lines get blurred when you like the music and you know the tracks. You kind of forget where those hits were and what were not hits because those lines
1: get blurred.
0: Yeah,
1: it was a hit for you, but not anybody else. Yeah. We'll play this one. This is Don't Stop Me Now from Queen on the
0: Stateside
1: Saturday Show from Ultimate Radio. Tonight.

0: The show must go on. That is Queen on Stateside Saturday from Ultimate Radio.
1: Oh, yeah.
0: The story behind the recording of that song is fascinating. I either heard or read an interview with Brian May talking about that particular recording session. And basically, this was before Freddie had gone public, you know, with the fact that he had AIDS. But everybody obviously in the band knew. And Freddie was in his last days. He was dying. And his body was had been ravaged by his illness. In fact, if I remember correctly, he was so ill that he couldn't actually sit up straight. That he had to actually do the vocal while lying down. And Brian said something to Freddie along the lines of, you know, look, don't hurt yourself. I mean, if you don't feel good and you don't think you can do it, you don't have to. That's fine. We don't have to do this. And, you know, Freddie responded, oh, I'll fucking do it, darling. and he did. And Brian May is like, I will never know where, you know, this very frail, weak, dying man
1: summoned the energy for that.
0: Summoned the strength to do, you know, one of the most powerful vocals he ever did.
1: Yeah.
0: You know.
1: Because the will was stronger than the body.
0: Yeah.
1: And the will just took over and said, you're doing this.
0: And he did do it.
1: He did.
0: Darling. Yeah.
1: Yep.
0: Oh, my.
1: And will and is that's a powerful thing.
0: We'll have to, at some point, and I have it, we won't do it today, but at some point we ought to pull out the Queen performance at Live Aid.
1: Oh, yeah.
0: Because that was the stuff of legend, you know.
1: Yeah, it was.
0: That was the comeback. I mean, because Queen, mm-hmm. you know, Queen hadn't really been around for a little while. You know, Freddie did the solo thing and all of that, and they came back, and it was just such a triumph. I mean, it was probably the greatest performance of that entire day.
1: Oh yeah,
0: you know,
1: easily.
0: Yeah, well, we will do that. We should maybe do a Live Aid special on one of our shows anyway, and just pull some of the better performances from that.
1: Somewhere right around July 13th or so, maybe.
0: That's a good idea.
1: Yeah.
0: Yeah, that is a good idea. I remember. You know, that was just such a spectacle, and I remember, you know, catching a lot of it on MTV. We unfortunately didn't have a local radio station that was running it. Oh, I'm sure you did.
1: Oh yeah.
0: What station
1: some,
0: carried
1: radio
0: it?
1: Radio recordings from that one too.
0: Was it on WSHE?
1: No, we were further away from she. It was DIZ.
0: Oh,
1: she
0: all right.
1: We got at night sometimes, but
0: okay.
1: She's only rock and roll. Charlie Kendall, who used to
0: I'm a little
1: there.
0: Surprised NNS didn't pick it up because they were big. They picked up a lot of like stereo simulcasts with TV, and even if it was like not a light rock or, you know, soft rock thing, a lot of times they would just do it. So I'm a little surprised they didn't pick up Live Aid. But
1: when did YMG come into existence?
0: YMG hadn't happened yet. Okay. That would have been 86, and Live Aid was 85.
1: 85, yeah.
0: Yeah. So, you know, if YMG had been YMG, which is our classic rock station now, but if they had been around, they might have done it. But I could get it on AM on WLS in Chicago. And so I remember we had gone out with some friends out on their motorboat out on Lake Springfield. And I remember, fortunately, the boat had a radio in it. And I remember having the AM radio tuned into WLS so we could listen to Live Aid while we were hanging out on the lake. It was really
1: cool. We were at
0: cool.
1: my friend Tina's house. It was her birthday.
0: Uh-huh.
1: So we were at her house hanging out. Part of the time in front of MTV, part of the time in the room in front of the radio, part of the time in the pool with the radio blasting.
0: Right.
1: And we had it on WDIZ, and I could also pick up 95YNF that had it as well out of Tampa. So,
0: right.
1: From Westwood One Radio Network.
0: That's right. They simulcast the whole daggone thing.
1: Yeah, they did.
0: Except for one part where there was a satellite glitch. And even like the DVD, like the Live Aid set that I have, it was in the middle of U2. I don't remember what song they were doing, but yeah, the whole thing glitched out. And even on that set, it fades out where that was.

0: So apparently that's what it was being recorded from, and they just faded it out where that glitch happened.
1: Yeah.
0: Yeah. And of course the
1: There were, I don't know who the broadcasters were, but
0: I don't remember either.
1: There was one guy from the UK and a couple from the US. I don't know if they were, you know, rock radio people or what, but
0: yeah,
1: they sounded
0: know.
1: Like they could have been.
0: Yeah. Yeah, I really don't know. Imagine getting that assignment.
1: Heck yeah.
0: You know,
1: right?
0: in either, you know, London or Philadelphia.
1: Mm-hmm.
0: You know. But yeah, I did. I got up at like 5 a.m. local time to catch the beginning of it.
1: Yeah, I caught, I think after the first hour I caught it.
0: Yeah.
1: But
0: yeah, because MTV pretty much ran the whole thing, and they were just kind of cutting, doing, and on the radio it was the same way. They were just cutting back and forth between the two venues because, you know,
1: they had more commercials, it seemed like, on MTV.
0: Yeah, well,
1: I don't know if they caught absolutely everything, but
0: no,
1: the radio did seem to cover a little bit more.
0: Yeah,
1: and it sounded better.
0: It did.
1: And you could record it.
0: And I eventually, like at night when we got back from the boat, I was able to pull in an FM station from Champaign that was running it, obviously, in stereo. So I was able to hear it then and, you know, heard the. I remember I got home right about the time that the Led Zeppelin set
1: That's
0: was
1: when
0: happening.
1: We were in the pool.
0: Ah, okay. And it's interesting. I didn't know until I read Phil Collins' autobiography how much bad blood that generated.
1: Yeah.
0: You know, because and apparently, you know, like, you know, Jimmy Page is still mad at Collins over that whole thing because he didn't rehearse with them, and you know, it was just that Zeppelin was really sloppy, you know, and Robert Plant's voice wasn't good. It was just cracking all over the place, and it did not sound good. They didn't quite have it together.
1: Nope, they didn't.
0: Unfortunately, but there were many good performances. Queen being the best, I think.
1: Mm-hmm.
0: But yeah, well, and I did enjoy the Phil Collins and Sting.
1: I liked that a
0: lot.
1: That
0: was really cool.
1: Driven to Tears.
0: Yeah.
1: And Roxanne. No, Roxanne was just Sting.
0: Yeah.
1: But that was so good with that echo from the stadium.
0: Yep.
1: Oh my gosh, just him and the guitar.
0: Yeah.
1: That was beautiful, actually.
0: It really was.
1: You know, just,
0: it really
1: we
0: was.
1: We need to play some of that.
0: Yeah. Yeah, we will do that. I will find my...
1: Play the Sting and Phil Collins sets.
0: Yeah, I will find my my Live Aid. I think it's on a hard drive that I don't have plugged in right now, but I will find that, and when we get closer to the anniversary of Live Aid, we'll just do about 3 hours of Live Aid stuff, because there's so much good stuff in there.
1: Yep, I have that on cassette, but I can't pull that off the I do know where it is, too.
0: Ah, okay.
1: That's
0: okay.
1: Amazing.
0: Yeah, the finale in the UK was just it was hard not to get emotional listening to that, you know, just hearing, you know,
1: all the people that were
0: there. Yeah, and just hearing on the stage, just, you know, hearing Bowie just, you know, singing through, obviously through tears, because he was just so, you know, just so moved by the whole experience.
1: Uh-huh.
0: And I think Bono the same way, you know, and McCartney and all that. It was amazing.
1: Yeah, we'll definitely have to pull some of those out.
0: That's a good idea.
1: Run them. That'd be fun.
0: All right. Well, let's do a little bit of this.
1: Little Doobie Brothers.

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1: Quickly wrapping up the show.
0: We are quickly wrapping up the show. Mr. Beverly is waiting in the wings to regale you with lots and lots of fun things and good music and all of that. So stay tuned for him at the top of the hour.
1: Absolutely.
0: Yeah. Meanwhile, we'll play one that you have selected.
1: Yeah, since we talked about it earlier, a little Zac Brown Band, one of my favorite country bands. This is Jump Right In, Stateside.

0: This is a song I don't know, actually. I don't think I've ever heard until now.
1: Cool.
0: The Zac Brown Band, Jump Right In, and we're about ready to jump right out, actually.
1: Yes, we are.
0: We have just about run ourselves out of time, but it's been fun.
1: It has.
0: It has.
1: And I, you know what? I'll be back next week.
0: Holy crap, I can't contain myself. We'll come back and do it again next week.
1: Yes,
0: and,
1: we will.
0: You know, play some tunes and have some fun and all that. I'll be back with you Monday, 4 p.m. UK time for the Give Me Back My 70s program.
1: And you might play these guys.
0: I just might. It's highly likely that I will, as a matter of fact. It's
1: Pablo
0: Cruz. This is from the Part of the Game album. It's called I Want You Tonight. It's going to wrap it up for us on Ultimate Radio and the Stateside Saturday Show. Stay tuned for Saturday Night with Bevy coming up next.

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1: The Prime Minister has urged tougher action over controversial chants at Gaza demonstrations. Ben Monsey has the details.
2: Sir Keir Starmer has called for stronger action over chants used at some Gaza marches, including Globalise the Intifada, but stopped short of backing a full ban on protests. The UK threat terror level has been raised to severe following the Golders Green attack on Wednesday, in which two Jewish men were stabbed.

0: and remains in custody. And Wrexham co-owner Ryan Reynolds says he's completely gutted that the club have missed out on the Championship's playoffs. From Radio News Hub, I'm Lucy Gorman-Lee.
1: Buying a home on a holiday park was the retreat you always wanted. 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
0: For most, with outbreaks of rain, possibly heavy and thundery. Driest in eastern England, with warm spells of sunshine, a low of 9 degrees Celsius. Ultima Radio.

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by your presence, always touched by your presence on a Saturday night, you know, in one way or the other. Here we go, for another Saturday. Thanks to Rachel and Jim, they'll be back next week. Rand and Jim on Monday will give me back my 70s from 4. But for the next 3 hours, we go 60s, 70s and 80s. Give you details of what's coming up. Lots to get involved in. Usual stuff as well. We'll hear between now and 10 o'clock when Monique will be here with the Ultimate Party, a Saturday tradition. And a very good one at that there from 10 with Monique. Right, back to the music. We've done the 70s. Let's get into the 60s with Manfred Mann and the Mighty Quinn.

like he's trying to handle something very hot there. That's Adam Ant from 1984 Apollo 9. Before that, Mighty Quinn from the Manfred Mann. Mike Darbo, by the way, lead singer on that. Doing this solid gold 60s circuit. Bit of useless information for you there. And starting off with Always Touched by Your Presence, Dear, from Blondie. So what we've got this evening, we've got a Saturday Connection coming up, an easy one. In fact, I'm going to give you absolutely no clues of it, because I think you'll get it straight off. But hey-ho, we need that every now and then. Racing to the centre of the decade, back to its usual time. UK coming up after 8 o'clock, the US after 9. It being the first Saturday of the month, it is the Alphabet Zone. So after 8 o'clock, between 8 and 10, looking for your requests from artists beginning with the letter F. If it's group, duet, trio, anything above that, then it's right at the beginning of the name. If it is a solo artist, it needs to be their surname. So get your requests in from the 60s, 70s and or 80s to me. And the ways to get in touch are ian@ultimateradio.co.uk, via WhatsApp or via facebook.com/ultimateradiouk. I have got a memory theme, which I will chuck in there in just a few moments' time after we've had this one from Desmond Dekker. And you can get it. You know, you can really, really get it if you want. That's apparently so. That's written in the rules. Good evening. It's Saturday Night Show.

written by Jimmy Cliff, as many things were around that time. That is, you can get it if you really want. That from, what's his name? Thingy Bob, Desmond. It's written right in front of me as well. Good evening, 17 minutes past 7. It's Ian with you through till 10 o'clock with all the usual guffins and a lot more as well than that. And several things to tell you, actually. Firstly, that it is the memory theme this evening. Well, as well as the alphabet zone, I was trying to think of a letter memory, you know, sort of related to the letter F. And I was going to put that out to the public vote, but then I thought, no, I won't. I will go. I'll bring it back and see if anybody would like to contribute to this. You don't have to. It's fine. We can just listen to the music together between now and 10 o'clock. But I was thinking, it's the letter F with the artist. Why not do something like flying? Memories of flying. Yes, going on an aeroplane. Do you remember the first time you ever went on an aeroplane? Have you never been on an aeroplane? Never mean the first time you've been on one. What was your first experience of being on an aeroplane like? Have you had some really scary experiences of being on a plane? Or do you like it? You know, you do it all the time. You fly all the time. And it's something that doesn't suit everybody. And certainly, it can be a bit of a barrier if you don't like flying and you can't, well, you can't stand flying and you won't fly. And it can be a barrier to going places. But to me, I don't mind flying at all. It's a means to get into one place to the other. I don't like heights. No, don't. If you want to sat me on the edge of on the step in an airplane, going to chuck yourself out doing a bit of skydiving, then you're joking. No, you've no chance with me. You can do it, it's fine, and you've got my admiration for doing that, but no. So your thoughts about flying, your memories of flying, especially if you've had a good or a not so good experience, ian@ultimateradio.co.uk is the way to get in touch. Also got a cheesy football song coming up for you, and I've changed it. It was just a last minute change because of the football situation today. So I've got that coming up very soon as well. Oh, what else? I'm sure other things. Got the Saturday Connection and much, much more. But let's keep the music coming and let's go to 1987 with the Bee Gees and You Win Again. It's Ian with the Saturday Night Show. We're online, we're on your mobiles, we're on your smart speakers, even standing right behind you. You know, boom! That got you. Really scared you, didn't it? It would do if you turned around and saw me stood there.

You win again. Gone 20 past in the 7 already on this Saturday evening. The Bee Gees. Tra-la-la, tra-la-la, tra-la-la. Do you know, I'm going to have a moan. Sleeping patterns again. I've got into this fixed sleeping pattern at the moment of, it's kind of things have shifted round a little bit where I get really tired around 5, 6 o'clock, 7 o'clock in the evening. When it's time to bed, get off to sleep, okay, but then wake up at 4, 5 o'clock and that's wide awake, you know. A bit like having jet lag. How can you have jet lag going one end of West Yorkshire to the other? There's no time zones involved there. Your head just gets fixed in that and just trying to shift it is really, really hard. So that's me mode. It's done now. Good evening, Stuart and Lisa. Happy birthday, Lisa, for yesterday. Fellow Taurian. Excellent. No, mine happened this week as well. Just a number. Denise, good evening to you as well. Hope you're well. Paul, good evening to you. Seen your email, seen your name in the emails. Thank you for that. Also, we've got Gemma. I think I've seen your name. I think I need to have a look. But Monique, hello. All ready for partying time. Bank holiday weekend. May the It's going to be May the 4th be with you on Monday. Do we get extra powers? Can we make anything happen? I don't reckon so. It's all superstition. Stevie Wonder. Ian at ultimateradio.co.uk via email, via WhatsApp or via facebook.com/ultimateradiouk. Remember, it's the alphabet zone this evening, the letter F after 8 o'clock. All your memories about flying as well. Much more besides that. We'll have a bit of chitter chatter this evening. Right, got the cheesy football song coming up after UB40. Oh, by the way, it's Ultimate Radio's 11th birthday today. The end of our 10th anniversary year. We move forward with a swagger and a wagger and a stutter.

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1: UB40, and it reminds me of our 10th anniversary here on Ultimate Radio. Now, we did the 10 chart. Remember that? The Energy of Numbers chart, which was about a year ago, end of May 2025, where 10cc's I'm Mandy Flymy was number one. Couldn't do a UB40 because it was all about artists with numbers in the name that could only go up to the number 10 because we were 10. Couldn't go above that. So we couldn't have anything like UB40 in there. But U2, 5-star, you know, 4 Seasons, 4 Tops, all of that. That was allowed in there. Talking about 4 Seasons, 4 Tops, hey, there's a clue into the F zone, the alphabet zone, which we've got coming up after the news at 8 o'clock. Right, let's get into that cheesy football song. Now, today has been quite a tense time for many football supporters up and down the country because it has been the closing day of the EFL, the promotion and relegation places decided, playoff places as well. And promoted from the championship, Coventry City, they've gone up. But also with them is a quick change of tune this evening, because I was going to go down the lines of Manchester City, but I'm not. I'm going same colour, just a different shade of it, down to East Anglia and to Suffolk, because Ipswich Town got promoted today. They got relegated last year. They got promoted. Are they going to probably get relegated again next year? But never mind that. Celebrate while you can. That's what I say if you support a team. Yes, I should know that. You've got to celebrate and celebrate these moments, because those harsh moments can come as well, and they can be horrible. Right, Ipswich Town, what have they put out in terms of music? Well, they've turned Singing the Blues into their own. I'm not really too sure about the quality, let alone the musical quality, but the sound quality of this. But come on, let's get your ears around this one.

Gemma's loving that. Good evening, Gemma. Hope that's not making you feel ill. That's dreadful. Dreadful lead singing on there. It sounded like a funeral march, the backing singers on there. Being the blues. Oh. It's like you got the blues. Footballers. Football tunes. More next week to insult your assault your ears with. Insult and assault. Right, this is the time of the show. We've gone 7:30 when I give you the Saturday connection, and this one is so easy. I'm not even going to tell you if it's the song titles or the artists. I'm going to let you, it's going to be a free for all. See if you can get it. Once you want to have a guess at it, then direct message me, ian@ultimateradio.co.uk, or direct message me via WhatsApp. Now, the idea is you've got to guess the connection between the artists or the song titles with the upcoming ones. And we've got a great one to start off with. And yes, it is a fairly straightforward connection this evening. With that, I'll keep it open for an hour. I'm not sure I'm going to need to give you too many more clues with it. I might need to steer you in a direction of artists or song titles, but come on, let's give it a go. Let's see where we go with this. Right, three songs coming up, starting with this one, which is going to take you by surprise. I've got to try and pronounce the song title, and you know my powers of speaking are rubbish these days. Anyway, boom oh oh yatatata, boom oh yatatata, boom oh yatatata. Got it right. There you go. Morecambe and Wise for you. What is the connection?

0: prom.
1: Hey.
0: No, just a moment,
1: what
0: boys.
1: What are you doing?
0: Eh?
1: What are you doing?
0: Ah, well, I found something out.
1: What?
0: I don't need you. You're not an asset anymore to me. I'm going to do it all by myself, sing by myself. I'm going to be a star, I am.
1: But you're not doing it right.
0: Aren't I?
1: No, you can't be a star on your own.
0: Oh.
1: You've got to have backing.
0: Yeah?
1: Sure. Now, I'm a group.
0: No.
1: Yeah.
0: All by yourself?
1: No. There's two other fellas as well.
0: Who are they?
1: Well, there's Dick, Sid, and me.
0: Oh.
1: Now, Dick, he's a boomer. Give him a boom, Dick.
2: Boom.
0: That was good. That's very good.
1: Now, Sid, he's an ooh.
0: Is he?
1: Sid, give him a ooh.
0: That's me. Clever, that. That was good, that. Ooh, it's good, that.
1: And me, I'm a yatatatara.
0: Oh, this is great. This is all good to me, yes? Great.
1: Let's take it from the top, fellas. Here we go. One, two.
2: Boom.
1: Yatatata.
2: Boom.
0: And I'm in front singing.
1: Yatatata.
0: Me. And you're at the... Oh, that is great. I'm all for it.
1: We're going to project you. We'll make you into a big star.
0: This is marvellous. I'm glad you came.
1: We'll take it from the top, eh?
0: Yes, yes.
1: Okay, here we go, fellas. One, two.
2: Boom.
0: Yatatata.
2: Boom.

0: No, wait a minute. Hold it, boys. No, what's happening is... Hold it, lads. What's happening is I'm yatta-tataring. You see? I'm yatta-tataring when I should be singing Will You Mean Me Tonight? You see that one? I'm yatta-tataring instead of Miss Me Tonighting.
1: Oh, well, I'm sorry. That must be my mistake. You see, I shouldn't have started it.
0: Oh.
1: All right, let Sid start it. Sid, will you give us the 1-2?
2: Yes.
0: Does he talk like that?
1: Yeah.
0: He's got a lovely wife as well.
1: Okay, Sid.
2: A 1-2.
3: Boom.
1: Hoo. Yatta-ta-ta.
3: Boom.
1: Hoo. Yatta-ta-ta.

0: You see, what's happening, Dick, he's away, Dick. You see, what's happening is I'm booing now. I've yet a tatad, hooed. I've only got a boom to go.
1: Perhaps Sid shouldn't have started it.
0: Well, I didn't want to say anything when you suggested that, but he has got a lovely wife.
1: Would you like to start it?
0: Well, if you insist.
1: All right.
0: If it make it any easier for you. Yes. Now, this is what happens, boys. It's boom, ooh, yatatata. Boom, ooh, yatatata.

0: No, wait a minute, hold it, boy. 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
1: Sid, boys,
0: have you got no control over them? You see, what's happening now is I'm doing all three. I'm going boom, ooh, and ya-ta-ta-ta. There's nothing left.
2: Yes, and it sounded terrible.
0: Oh.
2: Fellas, I think we'll cut out the boom, ooh, ya-ta-ta-ta.
0: Well, what's going to happen to me then?
2: Well, you can take off that ridiculous leather suit and go.
0: Oh. Well, can I keep me black leather underwear on?
2: I don't care. Ready, fellas? Will you miss me tonight when I'm gone?
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3: Oh, wonderful. Good evening, Adele. Good evening to Brian as well. Brian, you're in the kitchen. Are you? This is great to have you both there. So great to say hello as well. Very nice. Also, we've got Gemma there. I think I've said hello to you. Oh, I'll say hello again. Go on. It's always, I say hello to people, you know, when someone's contacted me and I know you're there, then I say, right, I'll say hello to you. And then it goes, you know, oh, the mind, the memory. But it's really lovely to have you all there here on this Saturday evening on Ultimate Radio when there's so many other things going on. And it's, you know, it's great. I feel really honoured. Right, the connection, Saturday connection. We've got three songs there. Is it the song title? Is it the, are they the artist connection? Which is it? Boom, yeah, da-ta-ta-ta. Morecambe and Wise to start things off with. Finishing off with Say You Love Me from Fleetwood Mac. In the middle is That's the Way God Planned It, Billy Preston. So what is the connection between those three? Let me know, ian@ultimateradio.co.uk. Send a direct message via WhatsApp. Lots to get involved with. The Alphabet Zone's coming up after 8 o'clock. Got some requests in there already. Get yours in as well. Your F... I've got to be careful how I say this. You're going to do that, aren't I? I'm going to sound like Eric Morecambe before too long. Oh, yes. Your effing F's requests from the 60s, 70s or 80s. Remember, if it is a solo artist, it needs to be the surname apart from that. Also, I've been asked this one or two times. What happens if it's a the? It's like the Four Seasons or the Four Top. No, take the off it. We'd there all day, wouldn't we, really? So, no, it's going. You can disregard the with any of the Alphabet Zone wins and just say, right, it's the Four Tops. Okay, it's Four Tops. Forget the on it. Okay, so that'll give you lots of scope to get your requests in, and we'll get as many in between 8 and 10. The memory theme this evening is all about flying. And I'll qualify this a bit more and just expand it, because it's not just about flying in an aeroplane. Have you been in one of those glider things? Oh, my goodness me. You know, it's not even past 9 o'clock yet, and I'm already going to enter into the realms of, you know, of a not a very good picture. But getting up high in a glider is something that would absolutely... No. I would then be able to describe a perfect colour of altitude. Can anybody guess what colour of altitude I would go for? Let me know privately, because I don't want to say publicly. But flying, you know, if you've been in a glider or a small plane, you've had flying lessons before, maybe, or, you know, you've been in an aeroplane when it's been heavy turbulence. And that's before you've taken off. Or anything like that. ian@ultimateradio.co.uk. You've drunk the plane dry. That may be one as well. ian@ultimateradio.co.uk. Right. I think there's time now for something just a little quiet. Here's Generation X.

King Rocker, good evening to Monique as well. I'm sure I've said hello to you as well. But you know, there's no wrong with saying hello to people twice. Now, if you're very brand new to the show, honestly, this is a very quiet part of Ultimate Radio. It's probably the quietest and most sedate part of the week. Certainly sedated than it used to be. Right, let's go with the Saturday Connection again. Give you the titles. I've got to say this again. Boom ya yata ta ta. Boom ra yata ta ta. Morecambe and Wise. Mad. Billy Preston, That's the Way God Made It. And also, we had Fleetwood Mac, Say You Don't Mind. What is the connection? What is the connection between those three? Is it the artist? Is it the song title? Hang on, I need to just look at something.

Right, so, you know, I should read me flipping notes here. That's the way God planned it. That's the one. And Say You Love Me. They're the song titles in there. Oh, I know. What is the connection between those three? Let me know. Direct message me, ian@ultimateradio.co.uk. What's happening to you this evening then, eh? What's going on? What's happening in your lives? Anything good this week? Anything good this weekend? Is it all just nice and gentle? And I come and, well, we come into it, all of us on Ultimate Radio, and get you bouncing. Oh, I know. It's been a week. I may tell you about that at some point in the future. Then again, I may not. Ultimate Radio for a Saturday night. And I'm on the wrong part of my list, so I need to go just like this, just like that. Say good evening to Detsy as well, who is listening along. Good to have you along, Detsy. Hope you've had a good week and having a good weekend too. Right, there we go. Right, all sorted now. Aha! Aha! This is Ultimate Radio.

I've been losing you. Aha. Uh-huh. Coming up to the news at 8 o'clock after the news. It's race. It's gone already. The first hour's gone already. Race to the centre of the decades. That's coming up after 8 o'clock and after 9 o'clock. Then we're into the alphabet zone. Your memories as well, if you'd like to chuck a few in there. But it's all about your F requests. Your F requests. With artists beginning with that letter. Got a fair few in already. And I am going to break. And I will say now, I am going to break my 1960s, 70s, 80s taboo. Only just for one song. I had the power to do that. But it's a good reason for doing that. Because it was a request for something which I've always wanted to play on the radio for an artist. But the only example I can think of something that might suit the request I've had would be something from out of that. But I will make a connection with the 1980s. It's absolutely fine. So that's coming up after the news at probably in the next hour. I will play that. Right, let's see where we're going. What shall I play to take us to news? Oh, I don't know. I don't know. We're getting towards the news as it is anyway. Have I got time to do this? Go on. Oh, we'll play this. That's what we'll do. It was there already. Right, the connection. What's the connection between Boom Ya Ya Ta Ta Ta, Morecambe and Wise, Billy Preston, That's the Way God Planned It, and Fleetwood Mac, Say You Love Me? Get in touch, direct message me, ian@ultimateradio.co.uk. Am I talking about the artist? Am I talking about the song titles? You've got until 8:30.

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1: Four people have been taken to hospital with gunshot wounds after shots were fired from a vehicle in South London. Police say they were called to Cold Harbour Lane in Brixton in the early hours of this morning. A 25-year-old man remains in a life-threatening condition. The Prime Minister has urged tougher action over controversial chants at Gaza demonstrations. Ben Moncey has the details.
2: Sir Keir Starmer has called for stronger action over chants used at some Gaza marches, including Globalise the Intifada, but stopped short of backing a full ban on protests. The UK threat terror level has been raised to severe following the Golders Green attack on Wednesday, in which two Jewish men were stabbed. He said demonstrators should question their participation if such slogans are heard, and suggested he was in favour of further powers to help police demonstrations.
1: And the Rolling Stones are back. The band have announced their upcoming music project will be called Foreign Tongues. That's the latest from Radio News Hub. I'm Lucy Gormanley.
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1: Cloudy for most with outbreaks of rain, possibly heavy and thundery. Driest in eastern England with warm spells of sunshine, a low of 9 degrees Celsius.
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8: The next news on Ultimate Radio is at 9 o'clock, but it's just turned 8 o'clock here in the UK. Into the second hour we go, and we can get all F. We can go all F in this hour. Good evening to Denise, by the way. Great to have your company. Now, here we go. Let's go for a race to the centre of the decades. I'm playing all the number ones from the 60s, 70s, 80s in order, and so some kind of order anyway, over the months and the years of this, the existence of this show. And starting at the beginning of the 60s, the end of the 80s, going backwards and forwards to see where we meet somewhere in the middle. And I'm going to sneeze, just a minute. No, I think I can just sniff that in just a minute. Oh, all right, okay, let's get on with the number ones. We're in 1968 and 1980.

Lady Madonna, number one from the 27th of March 1968 for 2 weeks, and number one in the UK charts from the 5th of September 1981 for again 2 weeks, was Soft Cell and Tainted Love.

It's number one from the 5th of September 1981. I have a memory of that time. Do you know, it's sort of things in the annals of time, you don't remember at all, don't remember sometimes what happened yesterday, but 45 years ago to a specific time, I can remember that time. It's that time going back to school. And I wasn't very well. We'd had a stomach upset thing that had gone round our family, and I just generously brought it back to school. Mr. Jones, I seem to remember you being affected by that as well. I do apologise, 45 years later. Right, here we go. You see, I just remember things like that. And I don't know why. Right, we do the race to the centre of the decades again in just under an hour's time. Here we go, the US number ones, 1966 and 1984, and a 66 classic. Good evening to Teresa. Now, yes, I can certainly do that and play that for you. Yeah, no problem. Idel and Brian, absolutely bang spot on with the connection, which I'm going to give people now, and I'm going to give you a clue to other people to get that right. We're looking for the connection between the artists, okay? Forget the song titles. But let's go with the artists. You've got Morecambe and Wise. So you've got to, what you've got to do is pick a word out of the artist's name. Yes. Morecambe and Wise, Moon Ya Yatatata. Yeah, I think I've got that right. We've also got That's the Way God Planned It from Billy Preston and Fleetwood Mac. And we had Say You Love Me. Right, those three. So your artist connection. Give you till 8:30 to get those. Well done to those of you who've got that right or had a guess at it. As I said, you got until 8:30 to do that. Right, for the next 2 hours, it is the Alphabet Zone. Your requests beginning with a letter F. Yes, artists beginning with a letter F. Mainly from the 60s, 70s and or 80s, there is an exception, which I'm going to play in the next 15, 20 minutes. But I will link it back to the 80s at very least. Kind of a sneaky way of doing it, isn't it? But your request there, and also your memories of flying. Let's chuck a memory theme in there if you fancy having a go at that. And any form of flying, from zip wire to jumbo jet. Right, let's start in the 60s with the Foundations and in the bad old days. Hey, it's Saturday night. Partying all the way, hey? What do you say about that, Monique? All right. Ultimate Radio, our party station.

0: Essex, a band called Flintlock. And Dawn. Before that, the Foundations and Bad, Bad Old Days. Before, you know. Oh, that'd be giving away a secret, wouldn't it? Right, we've got the Fine Young Cannibals coming up next, and we'll get stuck into your requests for the letter F's. And just a quick reminder of the Saturday Connection. It's all about the artists. What is the connection between Morecambe and Wise? Boom, ya, ya, ta, ta, ta. You've also got Fleetwood Mac and Say You Love Me. And Billy Preston, That's the Way God Planned It. Let me know.
1: Nobody knows.
0: Direct message me, please.

Johnny Come Home. That is Fine Young Cannibals. Right, your requests coming up now for the letter F. Great ones coming in. In fact, there is a mere technicality I need to discuss with you on the next couple of them. The first of which is, Gemma, you've got in touch with, well, all of you have got in touch with some great requests to do with the letter F, and I'll explain that. Just great variety of things. And one of Gemma's requests was for a Lively Fairport Convention song. And I was thinking, well, there are a few we could go for over the years, through the late 60s, 70s, 80s. But I've gone for the 2000s. And you're thinking, you're breaking your rule. I am breaking my rule just slightly, but it is connected to a festival that Fairport Convention run each year called the Fairport Cropredy Convention, which is a great festival. It's a nice place, is Cropredy in Oxfordshire. Been there a couple of times, not for the festival, sadly, but on a canal boat when we used to go on a canal holiday down the Oxford Canal, and it used to go through Cropredy. And it just so happened that there were a couple of decent pubs, the Brazen and the Red Lion, which are mentioned in this particular song, in the village, and it just brings back so many good memories. Anyway, the festival was first started in 1976 and has been going ever since. And in the church, they have bells in the church which are rung at the time of festivals, but go back hundreds and hundreds of years, and there is a festival bell within the church, which is wrong. And in 2011, Fairport Convention brought out an album called Festival Bells. So this is the connection. The festival actually started in the 1970s. It's pathetic, isn't it, really, that connection? But I wanted to play a fairly lively song. I want to play this one. Gemma, you've asked for some Fairport Convention. This is exactly what you're getting.

love it. Love that song. That is Fairport Convention. That is for Gemma. Brilliant. And there goes the bells behind there as well. Right, let's give you one more go at the Saturday Connection. Paul's got it right. Thank you. Adele's got it right. Also, Gemma's got it right as well. Looking for the connection between artists. Yes, artists. Here, let's pick a word out of each of these artists and it connects. Not necessarily something musical, although I think, you know, the thing that connects them, there's lots of music comes out of that. I'm sure we can name many an artist. Hint, hint. What have we got here? Morecambe and Wise. Boom, ya, ta, ta, ta, ta. Don't take the whole title. Take a word out of each of the titles, by the way. Billy Preston, That's the Way God Planned It. Fleetwood Mac, And Say You Love Me. What is the connection between three words, one each from each artist? What is the connection? Ian at ultimateradio.co.uk. Now, Stuart's asked for this one. Now, this technically, this would be an E because it is a person and a band. But I'm letting it pass because it's a decent song. And I'm, you know, hey, it's all free spirit and hippie-like today. Emil Ford, he had some checkmates with him. Right back to the beginning of the 1960s. And what do you want to make those idols?

0: Emilia Ford, and what do you want to make those eyes at me for? Right back to the beginning of the 60s as well. Thank you. Right, more of your requests to come. Saturday Connection revealing time, where I give you the answer to today's connection between three songs or three artists. It just so happens to be the artist today that we're connecting. I didn't give the clue to start off with because I just wanted to see if you could get it really straight off, which... Gemma, you did. You were first in with that. Adele got in there, so did Paul. Just check and see if anybody else. I will check back through with that. Good evening to Pete, by the way. Thank you. Seeing your message on the chat group. Lovely to know you're there. And, thank you. Right, let's see. Boom, yeah, yakatata, yatatata. Knew it would all go wrong in the end. Morecambe and Wise. We're connecting the artists, by the way. Morecambe and Wise with that. So I'm going to take the word Morecambe out of that one and put that there to one side. Billy Preston, that's the way God planned it. So let's get the artist's name, Billy Preston. Which word am I going to take out of there? I'm going to take the word Preston, okay, to put that to one side. And finally, Fleetwood Mac. And what did we have from Fleetwood Mac? Say You Love Me. Going to put the word Fleetwood to one side. So we've got Morecambe, we've got Preston, we've got Fleetwood. Now, if you know your geography, certainly here in the UK, you know that they're all Lancashire towns. Yes, all Lancashire towns. So the connection is Lancashire. There you go. That is your Saturday connection today. More next week. I'll think up something more devilish. Something more hard to do. Well, let's get on with your F requests. And if you've got any thoughts about flying, I'll talk about that very soon. We'll go and have a muse on that in a few moments' time. But we've got some Fox coming up after this.
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2: 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And the record of the week, of course, how can we forget that? 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And we're on the letter K's today for our three lively tunes.
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2: 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I repeat, not coming in.
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2: Can I say kick ass, please, management?
3: 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It's all about the music.

Oh, sorry, just drifted away there looking at requests. Thank you, Adele, for yours. I just spotted that, just responded to you there. Now, our memory theme. If you want to join in with this, you're more than welcome. If not, it's fine. I just took an idea out there. If you'd like to contribute, flying. Do you have any memories of flying? Bad flights, good flights, indifferent flights, unusual flights? You might have been one of the, you know, dared to go on a zip wire. That's flying enough, you know, where you put your hands in and you zip down a wire down a certain distance with your legs dangling all over the place. You might have been on a very hair-raising cable car experience. You could have been up in one of those light aircraft, you know, being gone out on a trip and wish you hadn't done. Jumbo jet, where it ran out of tea. Laura, good evening to you. That's a nightmare, isn't it? Whatever it is, if you've got a memory of flying, then let me know, ian@ultimateradio.co.uk. And I always go back to the first time I ever went on an aeroplane back in 1982. We went to Ibiza. Before the clubbing scene, by the way. No, you will never catch me there when it was clubbing scene time. But went on a family holiday, and the first... Oh, my goodness me. I've gained my hatred of flying from there. Heights from there, because I was stuck next to the window. I could see then, and going up when the ground disappeared and went up in the air. Oof, no, thank you. But I'm just glad I didn't have... You know, next time I flew, I didn't have any sight, so I couldn't see what was outside the window. And I've loved flying ever since. And the rougher, the better, really. You know, a nice bit of rock and roll up in the air. So what about your experiences of flying? Let me know, ian@ultimateradio.co.uk. Your memory's more than welcome. No, that's gone all wrong. What happened there? Go on, we can do that, can't we? Start again.

0: dodgy motor now and then. Well, ain't a crime, is it? Well, yeah, it's a crime, yeah, technically. But it's a bit under the arm the way the ace starts sit on his daily, giving him GBH on the ear roll all the time.
1: Oh, yeah.
0: I mean, just because he happens to have done a bit of Berber Petty when he was a swordsman,
1: yeah,
0: he ought to do it for information of character, all right?
1: Yeah.
0: You know what Chisholm said? He said, I know how awful Daly will die. I said, how's that? He said, he'll fall off the back of a lorry, a bit strong.
1: Yeah.
0: Definitely out of order. Know what I mean? He goes turning his drum over, looking for vent gear, finding it, yeah. Yeah, but it ain't a crime.
2: Oh, my Daly is all right. That's the firm, and that is for Teresa Davies. So, Teresa, I hope you were singing loud and proud with that. I'm just trying to remember the year. Was that 82, 83? Around that time, of course, the firm came back with Star Trekking as well. So we could have done that. We didn't. We did Alpha Daily. He's all right. If you'd like an F request, an artist beginning with that letter, I've got a few I'm just looking through at the moment, and you'd like to get a suggestion in, then ian@ultimateradio.co.uk, WhatsApp me, or facebook.com/ultimateradiouk. It's a bank holiday weekend as well, so if you've got Monday off work, and you've got plenty of time to do whatever you need to do, then hope it's good. I hope you, even if it's just have a rest, because if you're working and just having that long weekend is just a nice chance to put your feet up. Good evening to Laura, by the way. She's been in Manchester today, causing a riot, maybe. Is that, you just sound very, very tired. And she's saying, tea, it's got to be tea. I've got to have tea. Well, that's all right. That's fine. Yeah. Grab yourself a cup of tea with that. So thank you for your message. Get in touch if you'd like a request, if you'd like to share a memory about flying as well. Right, let's get back into those requests. Let's go back to the 1960s. About 1964, this came out for the Fortunes, and this is Caroline.

Caroline there from Fortunes. They're the ones that have been around for so many years. That from 1964, the theme tune to the ship, well, the pirate radio station, Caroline, which they used to play quite a bit in the day. But I don't know, I want around for the next 20 years. We're only a child of the 80s, never mind the child of the 60s. But that may bring back some very good memories for you. Now, looking ahead for the rest of the weekend, a few things happening here on Ultimate Radio. A few changes as well. Tomorrow morning and early afternoon, beware that there's no Sunday Breather with Lyndall from 10, and there's no Sunday Dinner with Mark from 1 o'clock. So it's going to be Holly, the auto DJ, playing the music through the morning into the afternoon towards 3 o'clock, and then I'm back with Straight Up the 70s there from 3. I'll give you all the details and all the guffins to do with that. Nearer the time, near the end of the show, when you've better chance of remembering what I'm doing. There you go. Right, more F requests. This one from the Four Tops.

Do you know, I really do need to write things down and write lists of things. I work better with lists. And I've just sort of thinking and just drawing back on some of the memories of flying and the F artists and all of that. It's all becoming very, very mixed. So I really do need to write more lists. Do you ever find that, trying to remember things? I know. I can't even blame age at the moment. The news is next at 9 o'clock, and then we're into the third hour of the show. More of your F artist requests. I feel a bit odd saying that. That sounds a bit rude, but it's probably the best way I can do it. But we've got A Race to the Centre of the Decade. We're in 1966 and 1984 with the number ones from the US charts. And 1966 especially, well, there we go. I think you'll know what that's going to be. Towards the end of the year, he says, with a big smile. That's coming up. Also, reminder what's happening on Ultimate Radio for the next 24 hours, maybe a bit longer than that, because we're into Bank Holiday Monday as well. And anything else I can chuck at you between now and 10 o'clock, I certainly will do. Right, it is 5 minutes before nine on this Saturday evening here on Ultimate Radio. And just a quick ponder and a bit reflection on 10 years of Ultimate Radio. We're into the 11th year. It's our birthday, celebrating 11 years, 2nd of May 2015. 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I wasn't involved at that time. I joined the station in September of that year. And Saturday nights, what else have I done since then, eh? Saturday nights, ever since then. But it's been a very interesting, a very, very experiential journey, to say the least, with going from Ultimate Radio Experience to Ultimate Radio. 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Like the page and share it far and wide. Let's see if we can get more and more followers and they can find up some of the things we actually get up to, which we've been getting away with for the last 10 years. Could get us in trouble, really, couldn't it? Anyway, taking us to the news at nine, this for Adele, and also I think Gem has mentioned this this particular song as well, bringing back memories of late 1988, my final year at school. All the shenanigans there, eh? You don't want to hear about that. You're supposed to be responsible. Here's Fryhide, Keeping the Dream Alive. 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

0: severe, meaning a terror attack is highly likely.
1: The Met Police say four people are in hospital with gunshot wounds after an incident in South London. Shots were fired from a vehicle in Brixton in the early hours of Saturday. A 25-year-old man remains in a life-threatening condition. And the next bunch of celebrities to enter the Traitor's Castle have been announced. 21 famous faces will travel to the Scottish Highlands. The BBC say the show will be back on our screens this autumn. From Radio News Hub, I'm Lucy Gorman-Lee.
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1: For most, with outbreaks of rain, possibly heavy and thundery. Driest in eastern England, with warm spells of sunshine, a low of 9 degrees Celsius.
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7: 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The next news on Ultimate Radio is at 10 o'clock, but it's just turned 9 here on this Saturday evening. Wow, into hour three we go with Race to the Centre of the Decade. It is the US charts going through the number ones of the 60s, 70s and 80s. We've reached 1966 and 1984. I'm going to go make a cuppa when that's on. I'll say no more. 1966 though, from the 10th of December, number one for 3 weeks, is, in my opinion and my mind, an absolute classic from the Beach Boys.

Good Vibrations, the Beach Boys. Number one in the US from the 10th of December for 3 weeks back in 1966. And from the 13th of October 1984, number one in the US for 3 weeks again. With Stevie Wonder, I Just Called to Say I Love You. Right, not half.

1 on the US charts on the 13th of October 1984 for 3 weeks. Right, more from Race to the Centre of the Decades next week. I'll be back then. Second week or second Saturday of the month, we'll have maybe have a request theme, maybe certainly have a memory theme as well. Hopefully an audio one as well. Right, oh hi. Flying memories coming in, they're flying in. Who's got a private chopper then, eh? Hey, we're past the 9 o'clock watershed. I've started, let's go. Helicopter gags here. Right, your letter F requests for the 60s, 70s and 80s. Got some more coming up. I'm seeing more people to say hello to. Bev and Trudy there up in Windermere. They're listening along with Todd's asleep and Mark's asleep as well. Hey, my goodness me. But great to have you along. And your request is just coming up in a few moments' time. Letter F's. Monique is here from 10 o'clock with the Ultimate Party 2 hours. A great, great party tunes for you. Ways to get in touch with me, ian@ultimateradio.co.uk, via WhatsApp or facebook.com/ultimateradiouk. Pete has given a very good analogy. Well, an interesting analogy. I don't know about this. He said he was told flying is like being on a motorbike, going from, you know, in terms of speed wise, I guess that's the case. Not having been on a motorbike, I don't know. I don't know if I'd want to. But interesting reflection on flying. Got some from Paul in a moment's time in terms of flying. But this is Bev's request. We go back to the beginning of the 1970s, then at sporadic points throughout the 1970s as this song was re-released. It's Free, featuring Paul Rodgers and All Right Now. This is the full-length album version as well. Chance for me to go make a cup of... Well, no, I don't drink tea at night, do I? You know, that's the memory for you, isn't it? Okay, I'll go and refill my water bottle. Oh, bless him.

Free and All Right Now, originally out in 1970. Love it. Brilliant. Thanks for that, Bev. Flying. That was our memory theme this evening, and Paul has come back with his memories of flying over the years. He says, I made my first ever flight on Easter Monday in 1986. When I was flying to France, I recall being apprehensive and remember the engine starting up, but then I felt no movement and thought the plane had stopped and we were still on the runway. Imagine my surprise when I was told we'd taken off. Blimey neck, Paul. It's usually quite a big up in the air. Way we go. But brilliant. That's a great way. If you don't feel it, then you don't. You can look at it either way, really. If you like the thrill of sort of getting up in the air, going straight up, then, oh, you miss out. But if you don't like that and you don't feel it, then brilliant. That kind of works out for you. He says, my next flight was in 1996 with my mum. We were flying to Heathrow Airport. As mum had never been on an aeroplane before, which was a whole part of the experience, really. So, yeah, going, was that from Manchester there to Heathrow? Very short flight, but a good one to have a go at, really. Paul adds to it, I've only done two other flights since. In 2000 to Florida and 2011 to Fuerteventura. Fuerteventura, is that right way of saying it? Yeah, I think so. Anyway, thanks for that, Paul. So your experience of flying over the years, not much, not sort of too many flights, but no sort of bad experiences from that. And they can be bad if you go through a bad flight and turbulence. Oh, my goodness me. I remember coming back from Canada, I think it was. It was, indeed, in 1999 it would have been. And, oh my. The turbulence coming into Manchester was something to behold. You would be at one level and then you'd suddenly drop very quickly and hold on. It's great, it was fine, but, you know, it's okay if you're okay, but you kind of hear other people not okay, and that's not good because you don't want other people to be like suffering and going through all of that trauma and things. And there was a lot of illness on the plane that day, as you can imagine, but that can happen. It's not as common as you think, but when you go through turbulence in a plane, then hold on, you get through it in the end, the build to withstand that kind of thing. Anyway, Paul has made an artist request for some 5 star, and this is Another Weekend.

5 Star Another Weekend. Oh, I'm loving these requests coming in. Even if, you know, it's a weird thing doing a radio show. And even if, it's a weird thing to explain, but even if, you know, I'm not like you, I don't like everything that you hear and everything that you play, but it's great getting your requests and the variety of music that you're asked for. And always these alphabet zones, always you rise to the occasion really, really well. So thank you for that. The letter G is going to be the next one at the beginning of June. And that, believe me, that will come very quickly, because I always say each week, isn't time flying? We're into May already. And then when you're talking about into June, you're into a halfway through the year. I know. I did tell you. Oh, right. More F songs and F artists. We haven't done the 60s for some while, so I'm going to do two in a row from the 60s. More of your requests coming up in the next half hour, including another song from The Firm as well. I think we'll go Firm in the next half hour of that. Right, let's go with Freddie and the Dreamers with this one. I'm telling you now. Right? Not half.

Foremost, A Little Loving. Before that, we had Freddie and the Dreamers. I'm telling you now, I'm telling you right away. There you go. That was great. From the 60s, two from the 60s, spreading music right across the decades, including the noughties. Yeah, well, no, it was the teenies, really. What did you call it? 2011, the teenies? Oh, now we're going to all kinds of things here. Right, let's get through some more of your requests before 10 o'clock this evening. And I'll give you a rundown of what's happening on Ultimate Radio over the next 24 hours very soon as well. And Gemma, go on, rock me, Amadeus.

Amadeus, there you go, Rock Me Amadeus there from Falco, there for Gemma. I have an apology for Stuart, because I was reading his message just back then, looking for more requests to put more titles in. And then I noticed at the bottom of your message there, Stuart, you'd put your flying experiences. So I'm 2 hours late with these, and that's my fault for not going down the whole flipping message. So let's go in there, let's relate to your, because it's a very interesting experience of your flying, and you've got a really bad experience which you're relating. You're saying, regarding flying, I'm okay flying. The worst flight that Lisa and I had, when we went from Heathrow to Hamburg in Germany, when we were trying to land, we got caught up in a thunderstorm and had to divert to Bremen. We had to refill and then go back to Hamburg as soon as the storm was over. The flight from Bremen to Hamburg was about 15 minutes. We only just got to a cruise on time. It was all to do going to catch a cruise from Hamburg. We only just got to the cruise on time. As Stuart says about the flight, he says that flight was probably the worst one we had been on, and it was rather scary. I'm not surprised with it all going crash bang wallop around you, but also trying to get to your cruise. You wanted to be on the boat and you wanted to be there in time, and it just, so tight indeed. But I'm glad you got on the cruise anyway. So that's your flight experience. Thank you for that. And really scary, scary experience on an aircraft. Denise, good evening to you. Denise, who's here tomorrow with Access All Areas, by the way, from 6 o'clock. She's saying, I've never had a passport, never flown. I'm very happy to be that way as well. And I don't know if we can sort of really describe you missing out on anything, really. Flying to me is a means to an end. It's gross, all right, it's fine, but it's just a point of getting from A to B and going different places, and there's lots of different places to discover. Not anymore, though, not anymore. Right, okay, on with the music. And Stuart has suggested some fairground attraction. Am I going to play Perfect? No. Play this one, Find Your Love.

From Fairground Attraction. Adele, no, it's fine. I will, with your memory, I will get that. I'll see if I can get that into the show in a few moments' time. Not a problem. I just need to transfer what you've said there. So brilliant. Just bear with me. I'm talking about Adele. Or just conversation. You know, you need to be on the WhatsApp chat sometimes just to see the surreal nature of the conversation, Mr. Stevenson. Your analogies, shall I say, are just very interesting. I think it might be a good job you're a distance away from said person, but oh my goodness, it's good fun reading the conversation and that. I do like reading it. Anyway, right, more F requests and more flying memories. Hopefully be able to get in before the end of the show. And, well, we've already had one from this, this act before quite some time ago now. But Adele's asked me if I can play this, and I'm more than happy to do it because it does bring back crazy memories of school days and hazy school days as well, which I'm not going to relate on air. Here's The Firm and Star Trekking.

Exactly, that's the way to go, isn't it? That's the firm and Star Trekking. Okie dokie, Adele has sent me a memory about flying, but she said she can remember about flying over to England to Ireland with my first guide dog, Dolly, when she retired. I was bringing her over to my parents-in-law and we were diverted to Dublin from Knock. We ended up having to get a coach from Dublin to Knock. The coach had no air conditioning and we were freezing as it was November. We ended up landing at Knock at midnight and the whole experience was horrendous. Again, experiences like that can really put you off, can't they? In doing particular things, both in terms of going on a coach and both in terms of being in the plane as well. Oh, dear, dear, dear. Bet you were glad when that was over, but thanks for sharing that, Adele. Thank you all for giving the suggestions with the artists and the tracks this evening. Really appreciate it. We'll be back tomorrow morning. I'll be here tomorrow morning, sat in this chair doing the golden years for this Wednesday, but tomorrow afternoon from 3, it might be a bit of just keep an eye on things, because things might change very dramatically in the next few hours. Next 12 hours of as I sort things out, but it might be quite a stressful experience, the show tomorrow afternoon. Those who are in the know will know, very much so, but not in terms of doing the show, just things happening outside of the show. Oh football and golden years, and then next weekend be back with a Saturday night show, and again straight up the 70s. Right, let's go with another F. I've got two more to come. This I heard from them already in the Saturday Connection. But we'll go with this from 1969, one of the finest songs of all time. This is Man of the World, Fleetwood Mac.

Now, if I was going to say the two songs that were my one and two favourite songs of all time, that would be in there, and John Miles and Music as well. John Miles and Music would lead it just slightly in terms of favourite songs of all time, but that swaps places with it from time to time. Great stuff. That was Fleetwood Mac and Man of the World. Thank you for this evening. Broadcasting live from Murfield, West Yorkshire. Not feeling massively alive and knackered. It's the sleep pattern, that's all. I haven't been lifting bricks and building houses and stuff like that. Right, what we got on Ultimate Radio over the next 24 hours or so? It's Monique, or Wonderful Monique, from 10 o'clock with the Ultimate Party. Keep her company and keep suggesting that music nice and lively right the way through until midnight, when it is Holly, the auto DJ, playing the music right through the night, into the morning, through the morning and through part of the afternoon as well. No Sunday Breather with Lindell and no Sunday Dinner with Mark. He'd be down the pub. No, he's away this weekend. He'll still be down the pub. From 3 o'clock straight up the 70s, we'll have football. No, we will have Argent as the evolutionary artist of the decade. The Netherlands album from Dan Fogelberg from 1977. 1971, 73, 75 are the years, the chart years for the number threes of the days from the UK and US charts. Birthday diary will be open and room for your requests as well. Get in touch the usual way. Denise Stavsky here from 6 o'clock with Access All Areas. Music from right across the genres and the decades. 8 o'clock, it's a folk show with Corrie. And then from 10, it is the Soul Shack with Shah. Looking ahead, Bank Holiday Monday. No mid-morning mix with Mandy, so it's going to be Holly the Auto DJ right the way through till 1 o'clock, when Monique will be here with the Tulip Garden. Give Me Back My 70s from 4 with Jim. And then Songs from the Attic with DJs back from 7. 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

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Spread the word by liking the page and sharing it far and far and far and wide. Right, that's it from me today. Going to leave you with this one absolutely stunningly beautiful song from Foreigner. I Want to Know What Love Is. Philosophy to end the show with. Take care of yourselves. Monique is next. This has been the Saturday Night Show.

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1: Four people have been taken to hospital with gunshot wounds after shots were fired from a vehicle in South London. Police say they were called to Cold Harbour Lane in Brixton in the early hours of Saturday. A 25-year-old man remains in a life-threatening condition. Organs donated by an 8-year-old boy have saved four lives. Theo Kempthorne was born with a brain condition and died in 2024 from brain damage. His mother, Gemma Kempthorne, wants to honour Theo through her activism.
2: For me personally, it's not helped grief. I'm not going to sit here and say it's helped grief in any way. However, I know there's people out there who are able to make memories now because of Theo. And my goal now is to keep Theo's name alive.
1: And the Rolling Stones are back. The band have announced their upcoming music project will be called Foreign Tongues. That's the latest from Radio News Hub. I'm Lucy Gormanley.
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1: Sunshine and showers breaking out, particularly in the south, with the driest and brightest conditions across northern Scotland, a high of 19 degrees Celsius.
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yes, Whitney Houston opening today's Ultimate Party here on Ultimate Radio. My name is Monique. I am the Crazy Dachi, live with you tonight with a wide variety of music. I was pre-recorded last week because I had an unexpected invitation to visit some friends for a party. And, well, that is a good reason, I think, to not be here, but at the party itself. And I wasn't sure I'd make it back in time, so then it's always better to make sure that you at least have a party to enjoy. Isn't that right? But tonight I'm here all live, ready to take your requests and play your favorite party music and mine, of course. And there

There's a lot of it. And one of my absolute favorite songs you just heard, Whitney Houston, I Want to Dance with Somebody Who Loves Me. Now, I can't dance, it's not a secret, but I really do like good music, so what can I say? Lots of good tunes coming, and plenty of room for your requests. 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That is crazydutchy@ultimateradio.co.uk. So looking forward to hearing from you. I already heard from Pete, and also want to say thank you to Ian for the past 3 hours. Great show. And, well, let's just keep on coming with the music. I like this one by Madonna, Open Your Heart.

Oh, yes, from 1992, London Beat, You Bring On The Sun. And we've had a lot of sunshine here in the Netherlands. Today it ended a bit rainy and we've had some thunder. But yesterday was a really sunny and hot day, although a little bit windy. But we can do with some sunshine. We are definitely in spring now and in May. It's already the 2nd of May. Of 2026. Where's that time flying? It's the ultimate party here on Ultimate Radio. My name is Monique the Crazy Adachi, and if you just tuned in, it's all live tonight, and I'm here to play your requests, so feel free to send them in to me. Good evening to Pete, also good evening to Brian, and good evening to Ian. Welcome to all three of you. So let's go to our first request for the night for Brian. This is Lulu. Shout. Wait.

Oh, taking us back to 1993. I remember that year really well. I was graduating for the first time from a secondary school, and then I went back to school again in later that year. But in 1993, I graduated, and I was sick during the exams, and I missed several of them, and some great music from back then. So it's the ultimate party here on Ultimate Radio. And I hope you're enjoying the music. If you're here, it's great to have you. Feel free to get in touch. Let me know if there's anything I can play for you. Pete's been doing this, and this is his request. Will Smith and Gettin' Jiggy With It.

0: 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It's your chance to stop, to relax, to press pause in your weekend. From 10 till 12, it's all about tunes and chat, so we'll catch up on what's been going on in the world, providing it's not too depressing. Then from 12 till 1, it's the weekly mull. It's that moment in the week when I pick a theme to ponder and we all mull it over together. So a bit of thoughtfulness, a bit of fun and some great music. That's the Sunday morning breather. If you want to get in touch, you can follow at Mull Weekly on Twitter, or you can contact me with your mull thoughts and your music requests by emailing theweeklymull@ultimateradio.co.uk. 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
2: 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This

Oh, yes. For the longest time, I had no idea what the song was called or who sang it. Andy Williams, of course, and Music to Watch the Girls Go By. I remember it was often on TV and I believe part of some kind of commercial, although I can't recall what the commercial was about or for. But I did always like the song. It had this spring or summery feeling. Something really special, and I'm really glad I can play it for you now here in the Ultimate Party. And before that, we had Will Smith for Pete. Now, if you're listening, if there's anything I can play for you, don't be shy, get in touch, and I'll do my very best to find and play them for you. 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You can also email crazydutchy@ultimateradio.co.uk. That is crazydutchy@ultimateradio.co.uk. Well, let's have some Chaka Khan. And Whitney Houston did a cover of this, but this is the Chaka Khan version. I'm Every Woman.

is Kylie Minogue from the year 2002. It's the ultimate party here on Ultimate Radio. And we're talking about 2036. That's, wow. I don't know where that came from. Yeah, that was something Brian mentioned, 2036. 10 years from now, who knows where we'll be? Will AI dominate the world and will humans be obsolete? I don't think so. I don't believe so. It's an interesting toy, but I hear more and more people say that AI is actually not AI at all. They might call it artificial intelligence, but it isn't intelligent. It may just act like it is, but it isn't. It never has been, and I don't think it can be. Even if we'd like to, but it just looks up things. It learns things, and it looks up things, and they call it a large language model. But yeah, it's not really all that intelligent, and I've seen it fail spectacularly. So I'm not really too worried about it. It's sometimes a useful tool, but it's not the one-fits-all solution. And I think humans will still be necessary even in 1,000 years from now. So who knows? But we never know where we'll be. I mean, 10 years ago, I wasn't with Ultimate Radio, and I was still with a station that no longer exists, and that was called 95 The Mix. And I never imagined that I would be hosting a party like this every Saturday, because that sure is a lot of fun. And I could not have foreseen that 10 years ago. So there's good stuff too, definitely. This is the Ultimate Party, as I said, and it's here on Ultimate Radio. My name is Monique the Crazy Duchy. And, well, let's play more music. More requests coming. If you have any, feel free to get in touch. Here is Everything But the Girl, Missing.

Oh my goodness, 1995. I remember when that was a big hit and was played all over the place and in the discos and all the places where I never went. You know, I love the Ultimate Party and I love the music we play here, but the disco was never my place. I never went out with my sister and she tried to get me to get out with her, but I just refused. But I did enjoy a lot of music. And I didn't have a CD player yet. I was still trying to get all the music I wanted on cassettes, recording from the radio, or we had friends who borrowed us some cassettes that we could get used or stuff. Different times. I didn't get CD player until later in at the end of 19. Well, I didn't get my own CD player until the summer of 1996. But my parents then had one in December 1995. So, talk about unusual. I can't even imagine. I hardly ever have CDs these days. Well, it's a lot of fun, and not to worry, I'm not going anywhere yet. This first hour is nearly done, but there is still a full hour to come with plenty of room for your requests. I hope you're enjoying the music. So, the news is up and coming after this one by Stevie Wonder. Do I do?

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1: The Prime Minister says protesters have a responsibility to call out hateful chants at pro-Palestine marches. Our reporter Ben Monse has more.
2: Sir Keir Starmer says people attending Gaza protests must challenge chants such as "Globalise the Intifada" following concerns over rising anti-Semitism after the Golders Green stabbing. The Prime Minister says he supports the right to protest but believes tougher action may be needed against certain phrases. It comes as the terror threat level in the UK has been raised to severe, meaning a terror attack is highly likely.
1: The Met Police say four people are in hospital with gunshot wounds after an incident in South London. Shots were fired from a vehicle in Brixton in the early hours of Saturday. A 25-year-old man remains in a life-threatening condition. And the next bunch of celebrities to enter the Traitor's Castle have been announced. 21 famous faces will travel to the Scottish Highlands. The BBC say the show will be back on our screens this autumn. From Radio News Hub, I'm Lucy Gorman-Lee.
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1: Sunshine and showers breaking out, particularly in the south, with the driest and brightest conditions across northern Scotland, a high of 19 degrees Celsius.
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Oh, yes. Welcome to Ultimate Radio. So Sheena Easton, that was, and The Lover in Me, opening this second hour. And if you tune in, it's great to have you. Welcome. It's all live tonight, no pre-recording. I'm just here to play your party requests and my own party favorites. And who knows what comes up? It's getting later. And we're just going to play more and more music. And who knows? There's some requests still in the playlist. I'm going to play one of them in just a moment. You can get in touch and send your request through WhatsApp in the Ultimate Radio chat group, part of our Ultimate Radio WhatsApp community. 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And you can email crazydutchy@ultimateradio.co.uk. That is C-R-A-Z-Y-D-U-T. Hang on, what was I? Sometimes I go. Let's try that again. crazydutchy at ultimateradio.co.uk. Oh, well. I guess it's getting late. In the Netherlands, it's gone midnight. So, but it's fun to be here and some great music. And starting with this request for Brian. This is Junior. Mama used to say. But what did she say? Brian doesn't recall.

I would say that. I would say that. I would say that. I would say that. I would say that. I would say that. I would say that. I would say that. I would say that. I would say that. I would say that. I would say that. I would say that. I would say that. I would say that. I would say that. I would say that. I would say that. I would say that. I would say that. I would say that. I would say that. I would say that. I would say that. I would say that. I would say that. I would say that. I would say that. I would say that. I would say that. I would say that. I would say that. I would say that. I would say that. I would say that. I would say that. I would say that. I would say that. I would say that. I would say that. I would say that. I would say that. I would say that. I would say that. I would say that. I would say that. I would say that. I would say that. I would say that. I would say that. I would say that. I would say that. I would say that. I would say that. I would say that. I would say that. I would say that. I would say that. I would say that. I would say that. I would say that. I would say that. I would say that. I would say that. I would say that. I would say that. I would say that. I would say that. I would say that. I would say that. I would say that. I would say that. I would say that. I would say that. I would say that. I would say

Montel Jordan. This is how we do it in the Ultimate Party on Ultimate Radio, requested by Pete. And before that, we heard a request for Brian Jr. And Mama used to say. We're in the Ultimate Party. Lots of great music. And we were in 1995 with Montel Jordan. We're going to 1996 with Too Unlimited. Spread!

0: Sophie Ellis Baxter, the year 2002. She had Murder on the Dance Floor, and then she had that one, Get Over You. Oh, yes. It's here in the Ultimate Party on Ultimate Radio, where I'll be here for another 40 minutes, well, 38 more like, and they're filled with a wide variety of music and still plenty of room for your requests. So, from Sophie Ellis Baxter, it is time to Evelyn Thomas. High energy.
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That's the title of the song. Cyndi Lauper sings it. And just a great song, isn't it? Girls just want to have fun. And I guess they want a party. And you can party here in the Ultimate Party tonight. My name is Monique the Crazy. That's she. You're tuned into Ultimate Radio. And it is definitely party time. We have about half an hour to go. And there's still room to get in your requests if you have any. So don't wait too long. Let's have some Karen Reeder and Living in the Light.

Oh, yes. Culture Beat. We heard them back in 1991 with No Deeper Meaning, although it sounded much different then. But of course, in 1993, they had this massive hit with Mr. Vain, and they had a few follow-ups such as, got to get it out of my head, and Is There Anything More I Can Do For You, or whatever the titles actually were. This was a request for Pete, and a good request too. Definitely going back to my 90s music that I really played a lot back in the day, and I still like. Staying in the 1990s, Simply Red here, Fairground. Love!

Oh, I'm just in my 90s mood. I don't know how it happened. I guess 1995 is a favorite year, and I like to play music from that year. Strike, you sure do. And that was something that Pete also really liked. Before that, we heard Simply Red, Fairground, and Culture Beat, Mr. Vain. So, we have a little like 10 minutes to go. And this next one is from Snap, Eternity, also from 1995.

It's eternity. Holly, the Oddity DJ is up in just about 7 minutes, and I'm not quite sure what's happening all tomorrow. 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I'm going to hurry things along because I'm running out of time. Here is another one from 1994, The Real McCoy.

that was the real McCoy. Oh my good, what can I say? Another night that was called. I'll be going in just a few minutes. I'll see you on Monday. And good night. Well, from another night, it's here. The Rhythm of the Night, Corona. Be good to yourselves and each other. Bye-bye. This is

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